0: The one song that Anthony Kiedis did not play whenever I saw them in 2023 at Austin City Limits. It's Under the Bridge, coming off their fifth studio album, Blood Sugar Sex Magic, which was released on this day in 1991, making it 35 years old today. This album gives you funk rock with this punk energy, along with a few psychedelic touches, which I love. And it has considerably more softer songwriting than any of their other earlier records. This record also helped turn the Chili Peppers into major mainstream stars while retaining that funky, unpredictable identity that we know them from. And fun fact, producer Rick Rubin on the album encouraged the band to record much of the album in a mansion in Los Angeles where they essentially lived while making it. Happy birthday to Blood Sugar Sex Magic and to Nirvana's Nevermind. They are 13 years older than me. Love that. Coming up on the Elevated Afternoon Show on 106.5 KWL, it's Shine Down and Godsmack.
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2: Northbound McGraw slows as you approach DeBar. Same story with eastbound DeBar as you approach Boniface. And definitely watch your speed outbound Glen between Boniface and Muldoon. That's Time Saver Traffic.
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Godsmack with Saints and Sinners on 106.5 KWL, Alaska's Rock. Ella Outlaw joining you on your drive home until 7. You're tuned in to the Elevated Afternoon Show. I want to let you know again that my key word for you to text in for your chance to win to go see Metallica live in San Antonio, Texas is black. B-L-A-C-K. 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We're also going to give you a 2-night luxury hotel stay and pay for your airfare. Don't hesitate to text in the word black, B-L-A-C-K, to 907-349-9691. Who knows? You could be our winner to go see Metallica, but you don't know if you don't try. Here comes a new one from Cage the Elephants. Cage the Elephants, there's only one of them. It's Beaches in Tennessee on 106.

Alaska's Rock has something special for you. Brand new rock. Oh, why is it special? Because we're the station that plays it. New Rock is K-Whale.

0: Alaska's Rock with a new one from Ryan Purds with a Z. It's Sour. We have two text-in contests going on right now on 106.5 KWL. You just heard me talk about the Metallica Flyaway contest in my last break, but I want to touch on the Go Anywhere Getaway. This is your opportunity to choose any major U.S. city to go to. We're going to send you there and a friend or your family member or your dog or your cousin. 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And we're also going to pay for your airfare and your luxury hotel stay. It's all on us. None of it comes out of your pocket, and this is a good chance to get out of Alaska before winter hits. 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I know that usually people get out of Alaska whenever winter's here, but shoot, how are you going to deny a chance to get out of here not on your dime? 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
12: Eastbound Tudor struggling now from Denali Street up to the Seward Highway. Minnesota southbound is very slow now from Benson down to Spinard Road. Your 5th Avenue backup begins at the Circle K. And watch your speed between Chugiak and the Kinnick River Bridge. Time Saver Traffic.
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Metal Church with Flee from Reality on the Pit Stop Song Block set here on the Elevated Afternoon Show. Thank you to Jay Etherton, my guy, for always giving me a great song request every single day for the Pit Stop Song Block set. If you have a song you want me to play, my line is always open at 907-349-9691 for any requests. I've had so much fun finding new artists, listening to them and understanding them. But a couple of weeks ago, I found this artist and this song, and I honestly, I'm obsessed with it, and I cannot wait to play it for you right now. Now it's Atomic Bitch Wax with Alaskan Thunderfuck on 106.5 KWL.

0: Tool with Sweat wrapping up my Pit Stop song block set here on the Elevated Afternoon Show on 106.5 K Whale. If you're pulled over and you've been drinking, the cops are not going to be fooled by you popping a mint or aggressively chewing gum or eating a piece of a cracker you found in your console. And the breathalyzers, they're not stupid either. A while back, a 43-year-old woman in Virginia named Erin Hoops, or Hopes, I don't know, I bet she hoped she was going to pass this breathalyzer test. She crashed her red Mini Cooper into a police cruiser. She kept going. So the cop turned on his lights and chased her down. He pulled her over, smelled a strong odor of alcohol coming from her car, hauled her off to jail, and now a gross new detail has emerged about this story. When they got to the jail, Erin said she needed to use the bathroom, and they allowed it. As long as the door was cracked open, they didn't want her drinking from the sink before her test. So get this, Erin allegedly used the bathroom, and while standing up, she placed her hands inside the toilet, scooped up a mixture of water and her urine, and consumed it. Well, the trick did not work. The breathalyzer analysis showed a blood alcohol level of 0.26, more than the 3 times the legal limit of 0.08. She was charged with the DUI and a hit and run, and this is her second offense. Did you know that breathalyzers here only get calculated once or twice a year because they have to send someone special up here to do it? I found that out a couple of weeks ago, but let this still be your sign to not drink and drive. We have plenty of Ubers up here. Up next on the Elevated Afternoon Show, from Ashes to New and Rage Against the Machine on Alaska's Rock 106.5. 5K Whale.
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3: Eastbound Tudor remains heavy from Denali Street to the Seward Highway. Same story for East 36th Avenue as well as Benson. Reef Boulevard's the beginning of your 5th Avenue adventure, but still advisable to watch your speed between Eagle River and Chugiak outbound. Time Saver Traffic.
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0: Alaska's Rock with Rage Against the Machine, their classic Killing in the Name Of on 106.5 K Whale. I sometimes get a little bit bummed because we don't get to play the end of that song, and that's my favorite part of the song, but I'm going to take what I can get. I'm grateful I can play it for you here anyway. Ella Outlaw joining you on your drive home until 7. 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It's amazing. This is a new one from Five Finger Death Punch, Nails in the Coffin on Alaska's Rock.
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106.5 KWOW with Royal Blood, 10 over 10. My good friend Brock Lindo, you might know him too, from the Bob Brock Morning Show here on KWOW. He is performing live with his new band, Paradise Slaves, at Odd Man Rush Brewing on November 14th. They're also going to be joined by Del Mag, Thera, and Tricones. This is going to be one hell of a live and local rock show that you are not going to want to miss. I think we can all use a little bit more of rock up here, live rock in Alaska. So I would encourage you to get your tickets now before they completely sell out. 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I have the next pair going out tomorrow afternoon on my show around 4 o'clock. I'll let you know when I'm going to do that before so that I give you enough time to call in for your chance to win.

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0: Winter in Alaska intimidates me. Yeah, I know. Being new from the South, I don't know what to expect when the temperatures drop along with the daylight. What I do know is that a satellite is going to be my saving grace in the months ahead. Ella Outlaw here from the Elevated Afternoon Show on 106.5 K-Whale. You might be wondering, how could a light possibly help support me during the long dark months? Well, it's not just any light. A seasonal affective disorder light produces a beam at 10,000 lux, mimicking the feel of the sun and helping you regulate your sleep-wake schedule, mood, energy, and alertness. I got my sad light at Lake Otis Medical Supply, the only place in town with proper sad lights in stock, and I've already began my morning light routine. 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

Now maybe. Oh, I love Candlebox. Far behind on 106.5 K Whale. Last night, I watched Coraline for the first time ever, and I only have a few questions, actually two. How is it rated PG? I am so concerned for the children who watch this movie. I know that they were scarred at least for a few weeks. And also, how is it not a Tim Burton movie? It is everything to do with Tim Burton, everything he's done. I don't know what came first. I have not looked that far into it, but I feel like I need to watch it three more times to really understand what Coraline is truly about. Ella Outlaw here with you until 7 for the Elevated Afternoon Show. Coming up is my favorite part in my show where I get to tell you what happened on this day in rock music history. Before then, it's The Warning, The Chili Peppers, and Autumn Kings right now with their new song, Gone, Gone, Gone.

0: 106.5 K. Well, Alaska's rock. It is my favorite time during the Elevated Afternoon Show where I get to share with you something that happened on this day in rock music history. Today is quite special because there is something about September 24th being the release day in the early 90s. 36 years ago today in 1990, Megadeth released Rust in Peace, my personal favorite Megadeth record, and it was one of thrash metal's landmark albums featuring Holy Wars, The Punishment Due, Hangar 18, and Tornado of Souls. Also, 36 years ago today in 1990, AC/DC released The Razor's Edge. The album included Thunderstruck and Are You Ready, helping restore the band's commercial momentum. And hold on to your pants again, because this was an iconic release day in 1991, 35 years ago. The Red Hot Chili Peppers released their fifth album, Blood Sugar Sex Magik, featuring their smash hits Under the Bridge, Give It Away, and Suck My Kiss. Nirvana also released their iconic album, Nevermind, featuring Smells Like Teen Spirit, Come As You Are, Lithium, and In Bloom. The Pixies released Trompe Le Monde. I think I did that right. The final studio album for the alternative rock pioneers before their initial hiatus, heavily influencing the 90s alt rock wave. And this one isn't really rock, but I have to give it a special shout out because it is one of my favorite records. A Tribe Called Quest, The Low End Theory, was released on this day in 91. It was a jazz rap masterpiece and it dropped on the same day as everything else. So it just fits right to mention it. My favorite song off that album is Everything Is Fair. Everything is fair when you're living in the city. Oh my gosh, it never gets old, that entire album or any of them that released on this day. Also, happy birthday to Sean Clown Crahan. I believe that's how you pronounce it, the percussionist and founding member of Slipknot. That's what happened on this day in rock music history with Ella Outlaw on the Elevated Afternoon Show until 7 on 106.5 K-Whale. Look at me talking in third person. What am I doing?
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Frontier Charter School, they are here to help you listen to K-Whale no matter where you go and tune in at any time. 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Ella Outlaw here with you and with a new song from Ozzy, I Know Evil, on 106.5 K-Whale.

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So now you can rock on the job no matter where you are, even the shower. And yes, some people do get paid to shower, like Sweet.

0: 106.5 K-Well with Offspring Gone Away. Ella Outlaw here with you, about to go away from the K-Well studio because my shift is just about up for the evening. But before I go, I want to let you know one more time what my keyword is for you to enter in for your chance to win to go see Metallica live in San Antonio, Texas. My word today is black. B-L-A-C-K. 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This is only happening for one more day. Black is your last keyword for today, and you only have three more left tomorrow, so hop on your chance to enter in those keywords anytime you hear them for your opportunity to go see Metallica live in San Antonio, Texas. I am out of the studio for the evening, but I'll be back again for another Elevated Afternoon Show until 7 tomorrow, and I have a pair of Paradise Slaves tickets to give away around 4 o'clock in my show, so keep it locked here to K-Well for your chance to win those as well. Have a great rest of your evening, and please take it easy.
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4: A death occurs suddenly, and the responsibility is yours to make the arrangements. 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
1: 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I'm Scott Jansen, the Mushin Mortician. I've run the Iditarod Sled Dog Race 7 times and was honored to receive the Sportsmanship Award in 2018. 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
2: 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It is fall in Alaska. 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
1: What a match! 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Shorter days, colder temperatures. It is fall in Alaska. No denying it at this point. And you're hearing these messages for Frontier Charter School saying, sounds great, but I probably missed my chance. And I'm here to tell you, they are ready for your call today at 907-742-1181 and online at frontiercs.org, where you'll find a lot of great information about Frontier Charter School for families in Anchorage and Eagle River, including a link to join their exploratory conversations. 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

0: Alaska's Rock, 106.5 K-Whale, has your shot to fly away and see Metallica live in San Antonio, Texas. 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
1: 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First day of school being about a month or so ago, shorter days, colder temperatures. It is fall in Alaska, no denying it at this point. And you're hearing these messages for Frontier Charter School saying, sounds great, but I probably missed my chance. And I'm here to tell you, they are ready for your call today at 907-742-1181 and online at frontiercs.org, where you'll find a lot of great information about Frontier Charter School for families in Anchorage and Eagle River, including a link to join their exploratory conversations. They do them on a regular basis. You can just sit down, hear about the program, and decide whether or not it's right for you. 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They've been in your shoes. They've been around the block since 2003, serving families in Anchorage and Eagle River, as well as you folks out on Jay Bear. In fact, they're a Purple Star school. It's Frontier Charter School, where they achieve academic excellence for homeschoolers, at frontiercs.org.
2: On an average morning, while heading into work, John was rear-ended at the light, spilling coffee on his shirt. He was in shock and mostly felt okay, but John didn't realize that his symptoms would be delayed. Neck pain, headaches, some shoulder pain too, a lot of discomfort. John didn't know what to do. Wait, he remembered, an ad on his radio for Excellence in Health Chiropractic, winning Best in Alaska 7 years in a row. So without hesitation, John picked up that phone and dialed 562-NECK and was greeted with, hello. And after just a few sessions, his pain had gone away thanks to Excellence in Health Chiropractic, he could go about his normal day.
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5: 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And you're hearing these messages for Frontier Charter School saying, sounds great, but I probably missed my chance. 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

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Lotto Alaska is a fundraiser for a contracted nonprofit of multiple nonprofits under the state of Alaska operating license number 70. 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

0: 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It's com, not Tom. 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
8: Do it.
7: To keep her legacy alive, unless you're her nephew.
8: Right.
7: That guy, what a nut job, right? Anyway, hey, what's going on, guys? What happy Friday? Yeah, Mary Peltola, you know, can I just, and I mean this sincerely, look, I'm not a Mary Peltola fan for her politically, okay? I think she's kind of a do-nothing. She didn't do anything. Mm-hmm. I mean, she was there. I don't know if she did. She didn't do nothing. She got not one single thing signed into law. Not one bill passed. There was nothing.
8: Impressive.
7: Yeah. I mean, hey, you know what? You can kick your feet up. It's a good, sweet gig if you can get it. And look, and the stuff about Dan Sullivan, you got to ask how much of that is true, how much of it is not true. But I will say this. The revelations yesterday that came out about Mary using language that we would use,
8: yeah,
7: and have used.
8: Yeah, she's one of us
7: on many occasions. I don't know that it did a lot. Where are you guys at on this? If you haven't already figured out, does it help to hear 500 ads? Has your mind really not been made up? Do you not know at this point in the game? We're just over a month away from the general. Early voting starts in less than a month in October. Mm. Do you need one more flyer?
8: No.
7: Do you need one more text message?
8: Absolutely not.
7: Do you need one more radio ad? Do you need one more TV ad? I mean, are you sitting there going, oh, I kind of thought he sucked, but I needed to hear it for the 6,000th time for it to really hit home?
8: Do they have the most money?
7: The Dems are outraising the Republicans, I believe. It says here, independents, Democrats out-fundraise Republican incumbents in most all Alaska House races. Yeah, now, whether that has to do with the Senate, I don't know. They both got a ton of money.
8: Well, I guess I meant that branch, because Sullivan and Peltola, you hear way more than Bronson or Bernadette.
7: I don't hear any of them.
8: None.
7: I don't hear, I hear very, maybe they're just saving it up.
8: Final push.
7: Right. And they because when you talk about the Senate races, that's national. That's
8: right.
7: That's tens of millions of dollars that they have to spend, or they're just going to spend it on other things that are way more fun than ads. But that's why we are running all of these freaking political ads, and most of them are not even funded from the Sullivan Peltola. It's some dark money. It's some, you know, paid for by Alaskans for Prosperity. It's like, oh.
8: Or a billion other ones, the Denver Coalition.
7: Sure.
8: But it's, the whole ad is about no dark money.
7: Sure.
8: But they don't give an F.
7: No.
8: The receipts don't matter.
7: No, no.
8: They even put it in.
7: I know.
8: The damn ad.
7: Well, they have to.
8: Read the bottom.
7: I know. It's like ads for medicine.
8: Yeah.
7: So, you know, side effects may include. And then the whole ad, it's 45 seconds of, oh, it could kill your cat, your dog, your family, cause blindness, your legs will fall off.
8: And if you're looking for anal leakage, yep,
7: absolutely.
8: They got it.
7: Man, I tell you what, that anal leakage, that just sounds like no fun.
8: You never had it?
7: Anal leakage? I mean, yeah.
8: Yeah.
7: But I mean, I had the flu.
8: Every Tuesday after a good Saturday, pound down the crowd.
7: You know, I don't know what it was. Alcohol never affected me that way.
8: Really?
7: No, never wrecked my gut. Killed my head. Oh, I used to get just massive hangovers.
8: But you weren't a big whiskey guy, right? You liked it. Bacardi?
7: No, I like Crown. I liked 151, yeah, because I had to get there in a hurry.
8: I love Crown, but it doesn't like me a few days
7: later. I'm not going to lie to you. I miss the Bailey's and Coffee on Sundays.
8: That's a great
7: one. That's the one I miss the most. Is just the Bailey's and Coffee, just kind of get the edge off, start the day off. I probably should have known that I might have a problem when I'm just drinking at 6 a.m. I just laid my head down for like an hour and woke up and said, you know what I need? More booze in my system.
8: God, I know. What a terrible idea. Did it a million times.
7: I know, but you know, when you're young...
8: Yeah, I mean, that's the only way out of it, usually, when you're really in it.
7: Absolutely.
8: You know what I mean?
7: Absolutely. Well, the problem with my, and we've talked about this on the program, is I didn't know I had a problem, because it was never a problem to get it. I was always around booze. I worked in the bars.
8: Yeah, you weren't, like, selling things to get it.
7: No, ever, never. I never missed a car payment. I very rarely have ever missed a job. And I was working four or five different jobs. I mean, I had a morning show and a night gig. I had a daytime TV show. I never missed a moment of it because I was young and I was resilient. And we would party until we just couldn't party anymore.
8: I'm not sure which is worse, to be honest. The functional drug addict or just the down and out drug addict?
7: Well, I mean the down and out guy. Yeah, the person that can't...
8: It's worse.
7: You can't keep it together.
8: Well, yeah, sure.
7: They're out there robbing dudes and jerking off dudes and whatever they can to get there. They're chasing that dragon.
8: Even the functional catches up to you, though.
7: Well, 100%. Well, that's what happened with me.
8: Yeah.
7: It wasn't worth... The upside used to be worth it. That party, that fun, that excitement, you know, that teetering on the edge, that was fun. That was exciting because I was young enough to get away with it. Well, no harm, no foul.
8: And even to add more danger to it, it was part of the gig.
7: Oh, absolutely. Oh, everyone did it. And I know it's a horrible excuse, but it's true.
8: It's just the reality of it.
7: It was just the way it was. Everybody partied. In the early 90s, Anchorage, Alaska was the Wild West. I can imagine what it must have been like in the 70s with the pipeline being built and just, I mean, people walking into bars with $20,000 cash going...
8: Yeah.
7: Let's spend this.
8: Yeah.
7: Let's have some fun. I missed that, but I got to tell you, I'd put the early 90s up against any party scene. It was insane here.
8: I know everyone says, you know, they had the best of times at some point.
7: Right.
8: But the 90s were awesome here.
7: The musical scene.
8: Yeah,
7: absolutely. Music. Yeah, the bar, all the clubs were doing great. You could go downtown and you could walk safely between like five or six different bars.
8: Yeah.
7: And your buddies would take care of you. And if you fell down, they'd pick you up. And God, it was vibrant.
8: Everyone ended up at Coots.
7: Coots O'Clock.
8: Yeah.
7: I remember we stopped fighting it. Because I worked at the bar, and my job was to keep everybody there till 12:30. If I could keep everybody there till 12:30, that's fine, because then the after party could start a little sooner. And the bar would thin out a little bit, and we'd start... Jesus, God. I just... the amount of times we ended up in Fairbanks, Alaska, just because we needed to keep our minds busy, just driving until we couldn't drive no more, finding enough stuff to get us back to, and then just getting back to Anchorage going, what the hell just happened?
8: Yeah.
7: I just lost 26 hours of my life. How we didn't end up dead or in a ditch or whatever is an absolute minor miracle that we somehow survived.
8: Yeah.
7: And you look back at it now and you think to yourself, my God, I was so foolish.
8: I know that four guys can drink two cases of beer from here to Valdez.
7: Oh, hell.
8: Just perfectly.
7: Oh, dude. I mean, when the bar would close, that's when the trunks got full.
8: Yeah.
7: We just grab whatever. And it was just there.
8: I don't think it's there anymore. But the liquor store across the street from Coots, you had to hit it.
7: Oh, yeah.
8: Before Coots closed.
7: See, that was because you weren't an employee.
8: Right.
7: I was.
8: Yeah.
7: And it's like, man, I'm good.
8: No, I couldn't go from the back cellar. I didn't have that pass.
7: Oh, God. Just walking out of there with like six bottles of Crown and two bottles of 151. It's like, what are we doing? We're going to have a good time. That's what we're going to do.
8: No doubt.
7: Then we'd end up at the bar on Lake Hood. Because it was the first bar. It opened at 9 a.m. It was grandfathered in. It would serve alcohol starting at 9 a.m.
8: Wow.
7: So we would go there. The bartender would open the door, let us in. about six or seven of us, we'd start pounding them. And he said, you guys are good until noon, because that's when the church family started rolling in. He's like, you guys get the hell out of here. And we would be out there by 11:50.
8: Amazing.
7: We were done. We'd go to someone's house and just continue partying till it was time to go to work that night. God.
8: Keep it on step.
7: Jesus. Happy Friday, everybody. I mean, the fact
8: Let's
7: that we are
8: going
7: still
8: early.
7: I mean, the fact that we are still here. And you know what's crazy is the fact that you and I never partied together.
8: No.
7: Because you were just starting to kind of get into it when I was getting out of it.
8: Yeah, and I moved out of here.
7: Right.
8: Like in 95.
7: That's just crazy, bro.
8: Yeah.
7: Wow. All right. What do you guys need? What can we do to make your day a little bit better? 907-349-9691. You know, I don't play enough Perfect Circle.
8: Number two song in the country.
7: Is this it?
8: That's it.
7: Wow. Look at this. We're just playing hits. That's what we do. Starless, new Perfect Circle. Number one song in the country, Rattle the Cage, Nickelback. We'll probably play that a little bit later on.
8: Hell yeah.
7: And it's One Hit Wonder Day. We'll get into that deep a little bit later. This is Alaska's Rock 106.5 KWEL. Sing it, baby!

0: a great Friday, you motherfucker.
1: Thank you very much. It's already 6:20 in the a.m. It's going to get cloudy and a little bit rainier later on today. Tomorrow, yeah. Sunday, bleh.
2: I thought Sunday was all right.
1: Nah, it's switched up. It's going to be more wet.
2: Boom.
1: More rain on Sunday. So, yeah, hey, it was a good run.
2: Was.
1: Good run. We had a good run of fall weather. All right. Hey, you want to know what's going on in sports?
2: Yep.
1: It's time now for your KWEL Sizzle Report. Take it away. Good morning, everybody. It's time for your Sizzle Report, your South Central Sports Report, exclusively on the Bob Brock Show on Alaska's Rock 106.5 KWEL as we cut through the clutter and get to the scores. This is your KWEL Sizzle Report. Let's start on the ice with the Anchorage Wolverines, and the boys are rolling at the Knoll Showcase in Minnesota. Wednesday, Anchorage beat the Idaho Falls Spud Kings 3-2 in a shootout. Last night, they followed up with a 5-3 win over the Amarillo Wranglers. The Wolverines are back at it tomorrow against the Bismarck Bobcats. You can watch the game live at NAHL.TV. College volleyball, what a night for the UAA Seawolves. UAA went five sets with the Western Washingtons at the Alaska Airlines Center last night. Pulled out an absolute thriller. 19-25, 29-27, 28-26, 21-25, and 17-15. Holy cow! Lee of Aquina had a monster night with 25 kills. And Hannah Trotter put up a career-high 64 assists. Are you kidding me? UAA gets another huge home test tonight. I'm sorry, tomorrow night at 7 against 19th-ranked Simon Fraser at UAA. High school football has a big Friday night coming up. Wasilla travels to number one Lathrop. Soldotna is at Palmer, and East takes on West. Then Saturday afternoon, South Anchorage hosts service at 3:30 in the afternoon. South comes in at 4-2 after shutting out Colony 20-0 last week, and volleyball is everywhere this weekend. Wasilla, South, Chugiak, West, Colony, all teams from across Alaska are in action today and Saturday. South alone has matches against Nikiski, Homer, and Wasilla today, and then three more Saturday morning. And one more for UAA hockey fans. The Seawolves hit the ice tonight at 7 o'clock against Mount Royal in exhibition action, then host the University of Mary Saturday night here at UAA. That's your Sizzle Report, keeping South Central Alaska sports sharp, because we cut through the rest and give you the best. It's KWEL.
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14: Hello, how are you? My name is Bob Lester. Hey.
15: Sup?
14: What's your name?
15: Rock Lindo.
14: Big fan.
15: Huge fan of you, bro.
14: 17? How many left?
16: 24.
12: 24 tickets left?
16: Yeah, there was 34. Sold 10 yesterday. 24 left.
12: Good
16: Come
12: math.
16: On now.
12: Well done. Paradise Lives, November 14th.
16: I got the sold out sign ready to go.
12: Oh, it's, I mean, it's sold out.
16: I know, but I'm impatient.
12: I know. You need to... You're cracking me up. Can you guys please buy those tickets so we can stop checking his effing phone?
16: It's payday.
12: Every 30 seconds. Oh, hey, the word is heavy.
16: Heavy. Heavy duty. Heavy duty rock and roll. You know what that is?
12: I have no idea.
16: Come on, man.
12: I don't know what that
16: One
12: is.
16: One of the best parody movies ever.
12: I don't know.
16: Spinal Tap.
12: Oh. You know, can I...
16: Don't say it, dude.
12: I didn't like that movie. That movie sucked.
16: What?
12: It's a terrible movie. It's not
16: that
12: really,
16: movie rules.
12: Okay, I mean, it's cool. I mean, it's not my... I didn't like it. It's okay.
16: Great look. Good drummer. So many great lines in that. This one goes to 11.
12: Okay, that's a good line. I mean, when they get lost, when they're trying to find the stage.
16: Best.
12: That's okay.
16: And they keep going, rock and rolls. That's they're going around the back. The freaking, they're playing on the Air Force Base and their amps are picking up the tower.
12: I mean, there's some funny moments. It wasn't one of those mind-bending. It missed me.
16: But the music, too, was hilarious.
12: It's not bad.
16: Nigel
12: Hey, guess what? We know that today is Dolly Parton Day, you know, 925, right? It's all about celebrating the Queen of Country. New Orleans is having a big celebration of life parade. They're doing a big fireworks show at 9:25 tonight in Nashville. Pink lights, posters all around the city. Garth Brooks's Friends in Low Places bar is going to donate the proceeds to her Imagination Library. And San Francisco is going to have a daytime celebration with live music as well.
16: Go Niners.
12: So there you go. Would you stop already with the Go Niners?
16: Yeah. God. Cardinals are going to get it. Keep party going.
12: South High could beat the Cardinals. Just saying. Don't take too much salt.
16: Maybe Lathrop. I don't know about South.
12: Don't be bagging on my dark side, bro.
16: I guess Lathrop's pretty good.
12: Yeah, they're 4-0 or something like that.
16: Yeah.
12: We mentioned it in the Scissor Report. I don't listen to it.
16: We ran that yet?
12: Yeah, we just did.
16: We just did.
12: We took care of that already.
16: Okay, good.
12: In case you're wondering, Dolly Parton's final recording is a duet. Did you know that? With Bono from U2. Hmm. They just released their the release date of Carnival de Luz. It's a new album coming up from U2.
16: Oh.
12: And I got to tell you what, you know, I was thinking about this, and I think about this often with U2. You know, I like U2 a lot. I'm a big fan of a lot of their songs. But the fact that it's been the same four dudes is really, it's impressive.
16: It is.
12: Just the same four guys. They've never, I mean, it's just the same four dudes just doing it.
16: I'll give them that.
12: God bless
16: for sure.
12: America. Anyway, the album cover is kind of funny. They're calling it Abbey Beach because it's the four of them looking like they're walking on Abbey Road, but they're on a beach. Yeah. And the one bass player that smokes all the weed, he's wearing a pink suit.
16: Andy Summers.
12: No.
16: No?
12: Oh, absolutely no. Andy Summers is in the Police.
16: Oh, you're right, you're right.
12: Yeah.
16: Last Train Home is his book, and I read it, and what the hell is his name?
12: You know what? Hold on, we're not going any further, Tuck, because we do this every single time. We got Bono, we got The Edge, the drummer, the real handsome drummer for U2 is that guy.
16: I know.
12: God dang it. His name, the bass player for U2.
16: Come on, Chuck.
12: No, we got to do this.
16: It's not Andy Summers, but it's something like that.
12: Inside. Like-

0: like he's got two syllables.
1: Andrew Stevens, I believe.
0: All right. God dang it. Hold on.
1: Man, what is it? It
0: pisses me off.
1: Hold Edge, on. Bono, and
0: who
1: two
0: are the
1: dudes.
0: Four members of the band U2? God dang it. Okay. Bono.
1: Yeah.
0: Whose real name is Paul David Hewson.
1: Sounds about right.
0: The Edge, whose real name is David Howell Evans. Oh, God dang it.
1: What is it?
0: I'll give you the initials.
1: What?
0: AC is the bass player.
1: Adam.
0: Clayton. Adam Clayton. And Larry Clayton. Mullen Jr. is the drummer. I never in a million years.
1: What did I say? Andy what?
0: Andy Summers. Yeah, he's the
1: Andrew
0: guitar player.
1: Clayton.
0: Yeah, that's pretty close.
1: Was it Andrew?
0: Andy Summers is in The Police.
1: And who's in U2?
0: Stuart Copeland. And Adam Clayton. Adam Clayton is the bass player for U2. Larry Mullen Jr. is the drummer.
1: Larry Mullen Jr.
0: Yes. It's the same core lineup since 1976. You know what? How come they're not having a big 50-year anniversary thing?
1: No one's ever been a band as long as them with the same four, have they?
0: I don't think so.
1: No.
0: I don't think. I'm pretty sure. Well, ZZ Top was the same three.
1: Yeah.
0: Probably over 50 years.
1: Yeah, you're right.
0: Yeah.
1: You're right. They did.
0: But it's harder to keep. I mean, the more band members you got, the easier it is to replace them. You know what I mean? If it's just two people, it's easy as hell.
1: Yeah.
0: But I bet you they're in the top 10.
1: Definitely.
0: Of longest running same four of any band in the history of music would have to be U2.
1: Yeah.
0: They have a new song they released. Do you want to hear it?
1: I do.
0: It's going to grow on you. I think it's going to grow on you. I put it in this morning into the system, and I was like, all right, this is one of those songs. Here's the thing. It's only 2.5 minutes long.
1: Oh.
0: It's called Silencio. All right?
1: Okay.
0: It's brand new U2. Hasn't been released yet, but we got it early, so take a listen. What does that sound like? That sounds like something. What song is that?
1: Play it again. White Stripes.
0: It is very white stripey, isn't it?
1: All right.
0: All right, let it. Brock's already formed opinion. Now it sounds like a band I hate. Anyway, go ahead.

0: Holy Ghost.
1: Campo de Cristo de Silencio.
2: What? What did you say? Silencio. Did you call me a faggot? Silencio. I think you did. Oh, God dang it. That's too funny. You know what? I'm okay with that. I didn't hate it. Silencio.
3: I didn't love the chorus. I loved the verses. The one thing about Bono is his voice doesn't age.
2: No.
3: He sounds exactly...
2: Sounds great. Well, right? I mean, there's a lot of technology probably used in there, but...
3: But the God bless. You know, yeah, it just sounds good.
2: Who be this on the telephone?
4: Hello.
2: Hi, how are you, bud?
4: Good morning.
2: Hi.
3: That's it, we do it live.
2: What's that, bud? I'm sorry, what was it?
4: Heading east on O'Malley, there's a little friend waiting for you guys to go to work. And

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5: Eat him. Not on the side of the road like a barbarian. I mean, take it to a guy and have him turn it into deer jerky and eat it. That's the ultimate revenge. There's not that many times in your life where you get to find a problem and then eat that problem. I wouldn't even fix the car for a while. I just want people to come up and be like, what did you hit? So I could be like this. But bigger.
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2: Yo, what's up? 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Right. Hiding in the bushes, I guess. 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
7: Heat the fuzz.
2: Be careful. Watch your speed. It's going to be kind of a crap day today. A little bit later. We've had a good run. Tomorrow, not nice. Windy. It's going to be really windy here. Gusts, like 50 to 60 mile an hour gusts.
7: Mm-hmm.
2: Ugh, suck it, wind.
7: Yeah.
2: And then Sunday is just going to be a complete nastiness. Oh, by the way, the word is heavy. Text the word heavy right now, H-E-A-V-Y, to 907-349-9691. Or what else could they do, Brock Star?
7: Or head over to the website at kwhl.com. Get your Paradise Slave tickets as well while you're there.
2: God, you're such a whore.
7: Yeah, buddy.
2: You're such a whore.
7: Get it in there.
2: Stay in your lane, bro. Yeah, get those two. There's like 20 left or something like that. And
7: 24.
2: There's 24 tickets left, please, for the love of God. Just buy all 24 and then give them away. Give them to your employees, your coffee stand people, whatever.
7: There you go.
2: Yeah
7: that's a good idea.
2: Load it up here. All right, hey, you want to make a little extra dough? Because if you had a little extra money, you could buy those Paradise Slaves tickets at kwhl.com. Right. You'd see four bands November 14th. Okay? So take care of my brother, please.
7: Here we go.
2: Sellers on eBay. This is real. This is really happening. They're listing fused goldfish cracker clusters. Dude, they're fetching up to $25,000. Here's who is it? Gilda? Is that her name? She's a goldfish cluster seller. Is that
8: there? Are people on eBay selling these little goldfish clusters thousands of dollars? Some listings have been priced as high as $25,000. I'm sorry, $25K for something I used to accidentally vacuum off the floor of my minivan. So if you find two goldfish like this, you may have just hit the jackpot.
2: Yeah, and the more that are fused together, the more valuable they are. So if you get a bag of goldfish and you get like a huge cluster of them, like let's just say for whatever reason, 10 to 12 of them, you could be sitting on $25,000. People are paying that kind of money for that.
7: Well, did you watch that collector's documentary we were talking about with the card selling and all that stuff?
2: I mean, I watched the golden dude.
7: Yeah.
2: Yeah, that guy.
7: That guy.
2: Oh, he's incredible. Yeah.
7: They sold a Cheeto.
2: Yes.
7: That looked like a dragon
2: Charizard.
7: From Pokemon,
2: the Charizard.
7: $1 million.
2: I know. But you see, here's the thing. They get to print their own money. Because when it's on the TV show, now it becomes more valuable.
7: Right.
2: So as soon as they put something on their own show, they've just made themselves more money. They got it just dialed in. You know who's the executive producer of that show?
7: Taylor Sheridan.
2: Peyton Manning.
7: Oh, yeah, yeah.
2: Peyton. I mean, Taylor Sheridan. I saw somebody, I think we talked about it before, somebody wrote, Taylor Sheridan's shows are designed for conservative women. All he does is make shows for conservative women. Okay? And what's your point?
7: Yeah.
2: And are you mad about that?
7: Yeah.
2: Are you mad that there's a show for conservative women? I mean, how many shows are there for progressives?
7: Yeah.
2: Just about every show on television.

0: Religion. So I mean, I don't know. I don't get it. But hey,
1: you haven't watched the second season of Ted Lasso, have you?
0: Oh yeah. I'm at the one where she finally Roy Kent and Keeley finally.
1: Yeah.
0: And you were rooting for that. Yeah. You know what I mean?
1: So good.
0: Yeah, it's such a great show. And it's a very progressive.
1: But I was going to say, this season's got a very woke.
0: It's very wokey.
1: Yeah.
0: Yeah, it's very lesbonic. But I don't. It's still well written. It's a great show.
1: When did the word liberal become what it is now?
0: Well, I mean,
1: because it was libertarian originally, right?
0: It depends on who's using the word. If you're on the left, liberal means that you're just progressive. If you're on the right, liberal means you're a snowflake. So it depends on who's calling you a liberal. Look, I will tell you this. JFK would be a conservative today. Mm-hmm. The liberals would have nothing to do with him. Mm-hmm. The old school Democrats are getting their asses handed to them by the socialists and the communists that are overtaking their party.
1: Yeah.
0: And it's going to continue to happen until you start voting. And if you don't vote, that ain't going to matter. It's not going to matter what you want. And you're going to have socialism, and you're going to have communism, and that's just the way it's going to be. And you're going to be sitting there going, what happened? How did that happen? Oh, you didn't vote. That's how that happened.
1: And you need some of those campaign promises that you voted for to start happening.
0: Oh, no one has. No, even though we have receipts, even though we have it on tape, we have it recorded, this is what they're going to do. Then they don't do it. And no one cares.
1: I mean, that's been a long play for sure.
0: Forever.
1: But specifically, what we're living in right now is contradictory to what we voted for.
0: 100%. But what are you going to do about it? They're gonna keep campaigning, they're going to keep throwing money at it, and the people with the biggest war chests are going to keep winning because we have zero campaign finance regulations, very, very few. And it's just easier to spend money to get your votes.
1: Yeah.
0: I mean, look what's happening to our radio, our beautiful little radio station, a little rock and roll radio station. You can't go a commercial break without hearing at least three campaign ads. Let me ask you guys a serious question, okay? Have you not made up your mind yet? And I mean this, are you going to vote? Are you even going to vote? Yes. I will bet you most of you listening to the program right now aren't going to vote. You're not going to vote for Mary Peltola. You're not going to vote for Dan Sullivan. You're not going to vote for Bernadette. You're not going to vote for Dave. You're not going to vote for Treg. You're not going to vote for JKT. You're not going to vote for none of it. You're not going to vote to end ranked choice voting. You're not going to vote to keep it. You're just not going to vote. Why? I'm curious. I really want to know why wouldn't you vote? I don't understand because it's so important to our lives. We are electing people that make rules and make laws and determine how much money you're going to give to the government. Are you happy with the way the government's run things? I'm not. I think they suck at it. I certainly don't want to give more of my money.
1: No.
0: But I'm only one vote, but I'm going to vote. I'm definitely going to vote. You know why I'm going to vote? Because I'm going to cancel out that guy or that girl that's going to vote for the opposite thing that I want. At least I'll do my job.
1: Right.
0: If we're playing dodgeball, I'm knocking them out. Now it's up to you to get on my team and help me knock out the other ones. If you're not going to do that, why? Why would you not vote? I don't understand.
1: You got to vote.
0: I just don't understand why you wouldn't. It's crazy to me. And if one side could figure it out, they would never lose an election. If the Dems could figure out that if 70% of their base would vote, they'd never lose. Ever. If the Republicans could figure it out, they'd never lose another election. But nope. Why is that? Is it easier for you just to say, well, I didn't vote for them? Is that what it is? It's just plausible deniability. When things turn to hell in a handbasket, you can say, it's not my fault because I didn't vote for this. Well, if you don't vote, then you open the door. If you don't stop the bear from coming into your house, it's going to maul and kill everybody. You could have, but you decided, nah, I'll let someone else do it. And here we are, wondering, how did that just happen? Well, it happened because you're a lazy ass, and you don't care that much. That's it. Call me. Tell me I'm wrong. I'd love to hear from you. 907-349-96. I'm going to tell me that I'm wrong. That voter apathy isn't a pandemic that is going to destroy this country if we let it. Okay. We'll take a quick break.
1: That might have been my fault. My bad.
0: What do you mean? Why?
1: Bringing up that damn liberal.
0: No, dude. You. I tell you what. My favorite part of the show is when you go, I got a question for you. That's my favorite part of the show, bro.
1: Yeah.
0: Because I never know where we're going.
1: That's right.
0: All right. We'll take your phone calls if you want to chat with us. Hang on, everybody. Rock on K-Wheel. Hey, good morning, everybody.
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6: On an average morning while heading into work, John was rear-ended at the light, spilling coffee on his shirt. He was in shock and mostly felt okay, but John didn't realize that his symptoms would be delayed. Neck pain, headaches, some shoulder pain too, a lot of discomfort. 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
5: 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That's Time Saver Traffic.
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23: Let's get this party started.
24: It's showtime.
4: Oh, it's going to be such a party weekend. By the way, the Wolverines just keep on winning.
25: Yeah,
4: they're doing well. Matter of fact, they have yet to lose a game. Their unbeaten streak, I believe, is 4 in a row?
25: In regulation, yeah.
4: Correct. Yeah, they have not lost a game in regulation. They've lost in a shootout, but they have not, and they still got a point. So they've gotten a point in at least one, mostly two, in every game they played.
25: Yep.
4: They won again last night. They look good. They look really good. In case you're wondering, and I knew you were. The Seattle Mariners are officially eliminated from postseason play.
25: Bummer.
4: Disappointing season. Eh.
25: The Flyers.
4: Yeah?
25: Looked good last night against the Bruins. 2-0.
4: Cool. All right.
25: Preseason.
4: Hold on to that. See? Preseason matters when you win. Hey, today is a one-hit wonder day. I'm gonna test your knowledge, friend.
25: Okay.
4: I'm gonna play you. I got a bunch of one-hit wonders, and we're gonna be playing some one-hit wonders later on today for Freeform Friday. Just gonna knock them out because they're kind of cool.
25: Yeah.
4: Right. I'll play part of a song. You try and tell me if you can figure out what song it is.
25: Okay.
4: What one-hit wonder it is. You ready?
25: Yeah. I got it.
4: You know what is it?
25: Vapors.
4: Nice. Very good. Here's an easy one. This is an easy one. Oh, God dang, this is such a good song.
25: I think I know.
4: Canadian. Big Head.
25: Alda Nova.
4: Alda Nova Fantasy. Well done. All right. This is Lost Boys soundtrack.
25: Oh, yeah. I still believe.
4: The Call. Well done. Oh, here we go.
25: Hell yeah.
4: Oh, yeah.
25: Bullet Boys.
4: Well done.
25: Yeah, that's the Flies.
4: The Flies got you where I want you. Well done. All right.
25: Submerged Hollow.
4: Good. Oh. I don't think you'll get this one. We played this one before. Mac, we played it October 29th of last year on the program. It's a good song, man.

0: Got no shame.
1: Got no shame, Brother Kane. Well done, man. That was a good one. Here's another cool song. We're going to throw this one in a little bit later. It's a happy song. About driving around. Someone lets you in. You don't really know who they are. Oh.
0: Oh, man. You lost me at happy.
1: Uh-huh. Geggy Taw. Whoever you are. All right. Here's a gimme.
0: Georgia Satellites.
1: Keep your hands to yourself. All right. Supergroup in the 80s. Paul Rogers, Bad Company.

0: The future's so bright, I gotta wear shades. Name the band.
1: I study nuclear science.
0: I love my classes.
1: I got a crazy teacher, he wears dark glasses. Things are going great, and they're only getting better.
2: Who is it?
0: Timbuk 3.
2: Okay.
0: All right, here we go. From Nashville, Tennessee.
2: This one's for the ladies.
0: Mm, Walking Shoes is the name of it.
2: Yeah. I forget their name.
0: Torah, Torah.
2: Oh, yeah.
0: All right, here you go. Hey. Mm. Our Lady Peace.
2: Oh, yeah. Canadian.
0: Peace Pipe. All right, here's an easy one.
3: Hanging around downtown by myself, and I had so much time
0: for a great Halloween.
3: Think about myself, and then there she was, like double
0: sex and candy.
2: Yeah,
0: Marcy Playground. All right, here we go. Come on.
2: Oh, come on, man.
0: Come on, man. Such an anthem.
2: Turn 80s. Up the radio.
0: Yeah, bye. Come on.
2: I can't remember.
0: Autograph.
2: Ah, yes.
0: Turn up the radio. We're gonna get to all of those, I promise. I gotta play this one right here. It is One Hit Wonder Day. It is KWHL Anchorage, Kingdom Come. The song is Get It On. A lot of people said they were trying to sound a lot like Led Zeppelin. Yeah, I agree, but...
2: Yeah.
0: If you're going to sound like a band, I don't know if it sounded like Led Zeppelin is basically a knock. That's not a bad thing.
2: As long as you say it is.
0: Damn right it is. There you go. This is the Bob Brock Show. It's K. We'll take it away, boys.

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1: 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Yeah.
0: This is Rodeo Frank. 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The best.
1: Best bucking morning show in Alaska.
0: There we go. This is Rodeo Frank. You're listening to the best bucking morning show in America. This is Rodeo Frank. 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
1: The Bob Brock Show.
0: Oh, shit.
1: No, just say the Bob Brock Show.
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1: Give me a yeehaw.

0: great Friday, you motherfucker.
1: That's Michael Wilson Hardy, by the way.
2: Okay.
1: He was born in Philadelphia, Mississippi. I didn't know there was a Philadelphia, Mississippi.
2: Go Flyers.
1: It was his birthday, by the way, 12 days ago. Happy birthday. Well, he was born in 1990, so I would make him 36 years old.
2: Yeah.
1: All right. Love me some Hardy.
2: I like him.
1: A lot. Let's get Hardy here. How much is Hardy?
2: He's up there.
1: Yeah, he's getting to, they're all up there anymore.
2: Yep.
1: Hey, you want to win some free Subway sandwiches?
2: Sure.
1: Let's do this thing. Come on. Gonna ask you a little Lead Me On trivia question, you guys. You get it right, we'll give you some free Subway sandwiches. It's that simple. Are you ready? 138. Don't answer.
2: I know.
1: 138 years ago, in 1888, this guy mailed his first letter to London's Central News Agency. He promised to cut the ear off the

0: next woman he murdered. Sure enough, an earless body was found just 5 days later. You know, they actually figured out the real identity of who this guy was?
1: Did they?
0: Back in 2014, they used some DNA. It was a 23-year-old Polish immigrant. Terrorized!
1: Wow.
0: London.
1: Young guy.
0: Oh, yeah. Piece of crap.
1: Yeah.
0: Who is this on the telephone?
2: Hey, this is Anthony.
0: Hello, Anthony. How are you, friend?
2: Good. How you doing?
0: Dude, really fine, to be honest. I'm happy it's Friday. Looking for a weekend to doing that. Brock's doing good, too. We're all doing good. Hey, Anthony, you got your tickets yet to Paradise Slaves, November 14th? Odd Man Rush Brewery, if you got, well, you better get on it, buddy, because there's only 14 left. I don't know. Sounds good? Something like that. All right, but here, Anthony, I'll tell you what. I'm going to give you free Subway sandwiches. You can actually walk into Odd Man Rush, eating your meatball sub if you wanted to. No one's going to say anything.
1: No, nobody.
0: You're good to go. Who was this?
2: Hell yeah.
0: Who was this son of a bitch?
2: I think it was Jack the Ripper.
0: It was Jack the Ripper. Sir. Well done, friend.
1: Yes, sir.
0: You hang on the line, we're going to hook you up, okay? And I tell you what, you know what, Anthony? Because we're cool like that, I'm going to let you pick the next band that we play out of the next commercial break. What band would you like to hear today, Anthony? Please don't make it a crap band.
2: I think it's got to be Paradise Slaves, right?
0: Dude.
1: Anthony.
0: Peace Slaves coming up next. Anthony, you got a little Brock sauce on you there, buddy. Just
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0: All right, you guys, let's kick up.
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0: Your forecast for this Friday, the 25th of September. We're trading yesterday's sunshine for more clouds. Anchorage in the valley will be topping out about the mid-50s with a chance of rain developing later on this afternoon. The bigger story could be the wind, especially around Anchorage. Easterly gusts could reach 40 to 50 to 60 miles an hour in some areas. Palmer and Wasilla, breezy as well with gusts up to 40. Saturday, mostly cloudy with scattered showers around South Central. Highs again, about 56. Breezy east winds continuing. Not a washout everywhere, but keep that rain jacket handy. Then Sunday, that's looking like the wettest day of the weekend. Rain becomes more likely around Anchorage, with showers also expected across much of the Matsu. Highs in the lower 50s. Overnight temps in the upper 30s and lower 40s. So enjoy the mild temperatures. But after all that sunshine, Alaska is reminding us all, fall is here. It's going to get wet and it's going to get windy. That's your forecast. Have a great weekend. 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
7: 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That's Time Saver Traffic.
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13: I'm Mary Piltola. 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
0: Good morning, everybody. It's the Bob Brock Radio Program. Thank you for listening on this Friday, September the 25th. It's 925 day today. It's Dolly Parton Day today. I don't know if you saw this or not. Earlier this week, a recruiter went viral saying that people who bring iced coffees to their interviews are unprofessional. Says because it makes it feel like they're treating the interview like an errand. So hot coffee would be okay? Is it the ice that bothers you, bro? The recruiter has since responded, even posted a video where she does an impression of a person who brings an iced coffee to an interview. A lot of people are fighting back. Well, here are some of the funnier things that have been said so far. Noted, next time I'll bring a Busch Light. All right. Why do we have to pretend we aren't human, wrote another. Another said, are you allowed to eat beforehand, or is fasting also required to impress you? Well, you don't eat during an interview. That's okay. No.
17: No, you don't eat.
0: Yeah. Why are we specifying iced coffee? Is it more acceptable to bring hot coffee? There you go. That was a question I had. And other guy wrote, a British man here, wait till you hear about other cultures having a job interview over a pint at the pub. So, yeah, okay. Mm-hmm. I mean, it's been such a long time since I had to interview for a job. I can't remember the last time I actually interviewed for a gig. Maybe it was the Dallas gig. Maybe, I had to talk to the guy doing the hiring there. Like seven times.
17: Yeah, my position, I did two phone call interviews, and then
0: for here.
17: Yeah,
0: for this one.
17: Yep.
0: Wow. And
17: from some people in Tacoma.
0: You're like,
17: yeah. They did a national search.
0: Did they really?
17: Yeah.
0: Golly, I didn't know that.
17: I beat 20 some people. I think.
0: Well, God bless. Hell yeah, you
18: had
0: did.
18: To throw that in.
0: All right, this guy, a 23-year-old dude from Arizona. His name is Noah Ross, was recently fired from his workplace. It was a feed store. It's called Three Bars Feed and Tack. Why? He took photos of baristas at Bikini Beans while driving the company truck. Then he showed the photos to his bosses. It was a bikini coffee shop. You know, we have one here, right? Yeah. Noah's employer was not amused, and they fired him.
17: What?
0: Yeah. Oh, boy. But that's when he made things a lot worse. About a month later, Noah snuck into the feed store in the middle of the night. He set fire to the hay supply at the store. Noah's phone connected to the Wi-Fi at the place just before the fire. He later admitted he was drinking a few beers with some friends when they decided, hey, let's do something fun. Mm. All right. Fortunately, no one was hurt. He caused $60,000 in damage. Noah has been charged with arson, burglary, and criminal damage.
17: What a dumbass.
0: Jeez, what a dumbass. All right. Bar crawls. You know, it was mildly okay back in the day doing the... I mean, if that's your thing...
17: Never did it.
0: I did. Yeah, you know, they'd drive you around. You'd go into a bar. You'd have a couple of drinks. And then they'd shuffle you out, and you'd go to another bar. And it was never... I always kind of like staying in the same place.
17: It's like the one we were at was better.
0: Yeah, yeah. And I was doing good. I was this close. I'm pretty sure it was a chick too.
17: I was working on something.
0: Yeah, exactly. Anyway, there's a new thing, a new concept: kids' birthday parties without the booze. It's an emerging trend. It's called a park crawl for a kid's birthday. It's where you hit up three or four of the best parks with a group of a bunch of screaming kids. Even better, you can actually rent a party bus where kids can snack and hang out between the parks. So it doesn't require a caravan of parents shuffling kids around. You just get them all on a bus. They drink their juice boxes and eat their goldfish. By the way, Keep your eyes peeled for them goldfish. If you find goldfish that are fused together, people on eBay are selling them for up to $25,000. Anyway, there's video of one party on TikTok. By the way, the bus rental is not cheap. In towns that are doing it, it's $450 an hour with a two-hour minimum if you want to do a park crawl with your kids out there. All right? And finally, you don't have to be a body language expert, they say, to read someone else. It's part of the job experience you pick up as a bartender, loss prevention, security guard. You can always tell, especially when you're in a relationship, you know. When something ain't right, you can just feel it.
17: Yeah.
0: And they give you the, I'm fine. Oh, when they give you that dead eye.
17: Oh, yeah.
0: No, I'm fine.
17: And then we can't stop asking. It's a vicious cycle.
0: Oh, it's brutal. And the thing is, you know, they'll be like, no, I'm fine. You know, look, we both know you're not fine.
14: Yeah.
0: Just tell us what.
14: Yeah.
0: What is it? Is it something I did? Is it something I said? Can I fix it? Is there something I can make up for? Because I don't like this situation. We as men, we like to be happy. We don't want to guess what the problem is. And when you go, if you don't know what the problem is, that's a bigger problem. Well, then tell us what the problem is.
17: Amen.
0: Just say it.
17: Preach.
0: Tell us. We need this. We're dumb. Men are dumb. We need you to just tell us what is the problem. And then when you tell us the problem, I mentioned this last week. Might have been this week. It's been a fast week. Let us fix the problem. Please let us fix the problem.
17: I would say 95% of the time.
0: Yeah.
17: We don't know what the problem is.
0: We have no idea what the problem is. And that pisses them off. Yeah. They get mad. We don't know what the problem is. Well, you know why we don't know what the problem is? Because we're too busy trying to keep everything else together. We're busy. We're working our asses off. We're trying. We're just doing everything we can. We don't notice every problem.
17: Yeah.
0: You guys pick up on every problem. We, not so much. When we have a problem, you know what we do? We get in our car or our truck and we drive away for a little while. We go figure it out. Then we come back. We fix it. We fix our problems. That's why we don't dwell on our problems.
17: Yeah, well, we let it roll off the back. You know?
0: Well, you have to.
17: You know why? They got
0: to
17: try that a little bit more.
0: You know why? Because no one cares about our problems.
17: That's true.
0: No one cares about a man's problems. Seriously.
17: We hardly care about them.
0: Barely. And when we do start thinking about them, we're like, God, what a pussy I'm being.
17: Yeah, exactly.
0: God, get over it. Jesus
17: exactly.
0: Christ. Your life is good.
17: Exactly.
0: Stop dwelling on the negative, for God's sake.
17: God dang.
0: Anyway, someone asked workers, what's the tell? What's a tell within 10 seconds? A family law attorney said when a potential client explains something with, and then for no reason, there's always a reason, it's usually because that person did something bad. What? Hold on. This is from a family law attorney. When a potential client explains something with, and then for no reason. I don't understand that one. I'm lost. Okay, moving on. From loss prevention, when a person is looking at people more than products. Most people don't notice other people unless they have a goal that requires them to be very aware of everyone around them. Once again, I have no idea what the hell I just said. You picking up on any of this?
17: None.
0: I'm already pissed off at this bit. From private security, someone who's carrying a weapon but isn't used to carrying weapons will be constantly fidgeting around with it. I've caught more than a few knives from people nervously playing with their pockets. All right, I get that one. I mean,
17: don't play with it.
0: Man, don't play with your knife in your pocket, for God's sake. That could end bad. From a bartender. Here we go. I bet we get this one.
17: Okay.
0: This one's going to make sense to
17: right.
0: us. The absolute dead giveaway is when someone is performing being relaxed. They make aggressive, deliberate eye contact to prove they're sober. They nod along to background music too hard. Or they laugh at a second too late at things nobody said. Normal people don't try to look normal. It's like when you've had a couple and you're trying to drive. You overcompensate. You know, a cop will tell you, I can usually tell if they're driving really perfect. If there's no sway whatsoever, if they're driving as straight as an arrow, there's probably an indicator. And finally, a former princess at Disney World said, I could tell which kid had loving, interactive, and invested parents within 30 seconds just by how they interacted. By the way, I saw something on social media. Apparently, there's some kids over in the east part of town throwing rocks at people's homes. Just picking up rocks and throwing them at people's homes. Don't do that.
17: No.
0: Don't be throwing rocks at people's homes.
17: Hell no.
0: You gotta take care of business, man. If you see a kid throwing a rock at a house,
17: spank it.
0: Do something. Yeah, do something. Them. Well, I mean,
17: bring it back.
0: I'm not gonna go against that grain. I'm just say Brock's the one that said that.
17: Oh yeah, bring it back for sure.
0: All right, yeah. All right. I mean, I don't let the parents take care of that. I don't know that you should be walking out of your house whacking another kid.
17: Yeah.
0: Too hard.
17: Maybe not.
0: In the face.

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8: Presently, no incidents or accidents. A bit of a slow go westbound Tudor now from Tudor Center Road up through Elmore. Time saver traffic.
9: A1.
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0: and get to the scores. This is your KOL Scissor Report. Let's start on the ice with the Anchorage Wolverines, and the boys are rolling at the Knoll Showcase in Minnesota. Wednesday, Anchorage beat the Idaho Falls Spud Kings 3-2 in a shootout. Last night, they followed up with a 5-3 win over the Amarillo Wranglers. The Wolverines are back at it tomorrow against the Bismarck Bobcats. You can watch the game live at NAHL.TV. College volleyball, what a night for the UAA Seawolves. UAA went five sets with the Western Washingtons at the Alaska Airlines Center last night. Pulled out an absolute thriller. 19-25, 29-27, 28-26, 21-25, and 17-15. Holy cow! Lee of Aquina had a monster night with 25 kills. And Hannah Trotter put up a career-high 64 assists. Are you kidding me? UAA gets another huge home test tonight. I'm sorry, tomorrow night at 7 against 19th-ranked Simon Fraser at UAA. High school football has a big Friday night coming up. Wasilla travels to number one Lathrop. Soldotna is at Palmer, and East takes on West. Then Saturday afternoon, South Anchorage hosts Service at 3:30 in the afternoon. South comes in at 4-2 after shutting out Colony 20-0 last week, and volleyball is everywhere this weekend. Wasilla, South, Chugiak, West, Colony, all teams from across Alaska are in action today and Saturday. South alone has matches against Nikiski, Homer, and Wasilla today, and then three more Saturday morning. And one more for UAA hockey fans. The Seawolves hit the ice tonight at 7 o'clock against Mount Royal in exhibition action, then host the University of Mary Saturday night here at UAA. That's your Scissor Report, keeping South Central Alaska sports sharp, because we cut through the rest and give you the best. This is K-Well.
1: Bob and Brock on K-Well.
0: Hi, everybody. My name is Bob. That's Brock. We're the Bob Brock Show. This is K-Well. We appreciate you for listening to the show. If you text the word heavy right now to 907-349-9691, you're entered in to win a trip for two to San Antonio, Texas to see Metallica, Limp Bizkit, Avatar. Three bands. We're going to pick up the tab. Not only are we going to get you down there, we're going to give you deluxe hotel accommodation and VIP for the show.
2: The VIPs.
0: I mean, God dang, that's pretty awesome. And guess what's happening in like 13 minutes from right now?
2: What's up?
0: Your chance to fly away anywhere.
2: Oh,
0: the,
2: yeah.
0: It's the getaway, giveaway, wherever you want to go.
2: That's a cool one, too.
0: We're going to give you a new code word at 8 o'clock. Not to be confused with the heavy that you can text now to 907-349-9691. We're going to give you a new word at 8 o'clock this morning. You text that one, and you and a friend could go anywhere you want to go in the United States.
2: Cool.
0: You want to go to Miami? Go to Miami.
2: Yeah.
0: You want to go to Phoenix? You go to Phoenix.
2: Sure.
0: You want to go to Des Moines, Iowa? You want to go to Rocklahoma?
2: Yeah.
0: Hell yeah. I mean, we hook you up with that, too. Whatever festival you want to go, we're going to hook you up.
2: Cool.
0: God, we're cool. We are cool. Hey, Rockstar Games. They're selling a Grand Theft Auto 6. Were you ever into GTA? Me neither.
2: Not really.
0: Anyway, they got a collector's box. It's $400. It's called the Vice City Collection. It's inspired by a fictional in-game TV show called Mocha the Gator. Oh, well, comes with a lot of cool stuff. But it doesn't actually have the game itself. What? It comes with a Mocha the Gator figure, a special GTA 6 edition pair of Oakley frogskin sunglasses, a crossbody bag, a new era snapback hat, magnetic mirror, shot glass, and Vice City swizzle spoon. Mm. Well, you had me a swizzle spoon. It also has a razor blade shaped keychain, an enamel pin set, a sticker pack, and a double-sided poster. GTA 6 comes out November 19th, in case you're wondering. The standard edition is $80. If you want to get the ultimate edition, it's $100 for that.
2: For the game.
0: For the game.
2: Okay.
0: Yeah, if you want to get the, yeah. A lot of things go on behind the scenes in Hollywood. No one is surprised by that. Everyone does all the things. When I say everyone does all, they're just banging each other. Mm. They're just walking around, just, it's your turn, it's your turn. Here are some of these open secrets, however, they have in Hollywood. They're now coming out. They're being unearthed, if you will. Did you know in Hollywood, steroids are very common?
2: No.
0: Every male actor who gains 30 pounds of pure lean muscle mass and 4 months for a role, he's doing that not just eating chicken, broccoli, and rice. He's pumping himself full of the roids.
2: Mm.
0: Hey, it's the price you pay if you want to be famous and make a lot of money, right? Everybody knows who the dirtbags are. Everyone, they know about Epstein. Everyone knew about Diddy. Everyone knew about R. Kelly. Everyone knew about Harvey Weinstein. It's just common knowledge. That's just the price you pay. It's gross. Spoilers are no accident. All those leaks and spoilers you see from actors, it's all fake. The studio allows them to do that because they want to create a buzz for their film. It's never an accident. Henry Winkler is exactly who you think he is. He's one of the nicest people around. He's a saint. Everybody in Hollywood loves the Fonz.
2: The Fonz.
0: The Fonz.
2: Hey.
0: Oh, this is talk show appearances are mostly staged. Very little is spontaneous anymore when it comes to celebrity appearances in public. Those candid interviews, nah. They've actually been rehearsed many, many, many times. Yeah. There are more Nepo babies than you think. Most celebrities are Nepo babies to some extent. Not always a direct child of famous actors, but more than a child of a casting director, a studio executive, rich tech family. They're all related somehow. Okay. It's really hard to break into that business unless you know somebody that's on the inside. All men, all of them, dye their hair. Well, that's interesting. That is pretty.
2: For different roles and stuff, yeah.
0: Yes. Men are still concealing their sexuality. People act like it's not a big deal, but apparently it still is. Is it? And to whom? Whom is it a big deal? If it's a big deal who you sleep with to somebody, that's on them.
2: Yeah.
0: It shouldn't be on you.
2: No.
0: Who cares? In Hollywood, you're telling me Hollywood has to hide who they're sleeping with?
2: No.
0: No, I ain't buying that.
2: No.
0: A lot of celebrities smell really bad. Apparently, bathing is not something they do regularly there. Okay.
2: All right.
0: And your favorite celebrity definitely has herpes. The celebrities, the waiters there, everyone. L.A. they call Herpesville. Everyone's got the herp.
2: The gift that keeps giving.
0: I don't want to get that again. We still got the big, beautiful break we got to get in. We still got, dude, oh, not only is it 925 day, Dolly Parton day, it's One Hit Wonder day.
2: Yes.
0: We're going to play some more One Hit Wonders for you a little bit later on in the program. Why? Because we can. It's a free form Friday.
2: Yes.
0: All right. And I tell you what I'm going to do. I'm going to throw out some Wolverine tickets.
2: Oh.
0: Yeah, we're going to play a little trivia, a little One Hit Wonder trivia with you guys. Coming up next, stay with us. It's the Bob Brock Show.
2: Live from the AIH studio.
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0: Good morning, everybody. Happy 925. Your forecast for this Friday, the 25th of September. We're trading yesterday's sunshine for more clouds. Anchorage in the Valley will be topping out about the mid-50s with a chance of rain developing later on this afternoon. The bigger story could be the wind, especially around Anchorage. Easterly gusts could reach 40 to 50 to 60 miles an hour in some areas. Palmer and Wasilla, breezy as well with gusts up to 40. Saturday, mostly cloudy with scattered showers around South Central. Highs again, about 56. Breezy east winds continuing. Not a washout everywhere, but keep that rain jacket handy. Then Sunday, that's looking like the wettest day of the weekend. Rain becomes more likely around Anchorage, with showers also expected across much of the Mat-Su. Highs in the lower 50s. Overnight temps in the upper 30s and lower 40s. So enjoy the mild temperatures. But after all that sunshine, Alaska is reminding us all, fall is here. It's going to get wet and it's going to get windy. That's your forecast. Have a great weekend. 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
10: 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A bit of a slow go westbound Tudor now from Tudor Center Road up through Elmore. 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
0: Are you ready for this one?
2: Hit me.
0: All right, here's the deal. I got a pair of Wolverine tickets for any game you want to go to. You want to see the Wolverines coming up in December? Well, you can't because they don't have any home games, but you can watch them in January, in February, in March, April, probably in May, too, the way they keep playing.
2: Right.
0: You want to go for free? Name the band, name the song with 1 second to go by. It's a one-hit wonder.
12: Looking back at me.
0: Oh, that's so easy. 907-349-9691. Here it comes again.
12: Looking back at me.
0: Hey, who is this?
13: Hi, this is Shay.
0: All right, Shay. I love your voice. Name the band. Bob. Name the band.
13: It's Crossfade
0: Cold. It is. Yes, Crossfade Cold. You just got a pair of tickets to go see Anchorage Wolverines hockey, any game you want to go to for free. Do me a favor, Shay. Say hit it.
13: Hit Yeah.
0: No, no. Say hit it.
13: Hit it.
0: There you go.

0: 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Yay!
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10: So, are you having a good Friday?
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12: Guess what time it is?
13: Well, what time is it?
14: It's showtime.
15: Man, if you're a fan of clouds, you are loving today. God damn, you like rain? It's coming. Sunday's going to be... And the winds, it's going to get really windy. So if you got stuff that could blow away, you might want to tether it down, put some sandbags on it, be careful. Trampolines, seriously, first thing to go.
16: Yep.
15: Gusts up to 65 miles an hour here in A-Town. So take care of your stuff. I got a question for you, and maybe you can help me out here. So Trump, he banned the CNN, and he wanted Politico and MSN Now or whatever. He wanted, you guys suck. You're fake news. I don't want you, right? Well, the judge just said, no, you gotta let him back in, okay? Can he just not call on them?
16: Right.
15: I mean, why did he have to? These are the kinds of things that he does that drives me crazy. It's like, how does that make my gas cheaper? How does that make energy cheaper? How does that make anything better? What are you doing? Why would you do that? Just don't call on them. Mm. You pick who's gonna. You know who's from where.
16: Yeah.
15: Just don't pick them. But it's all you got to do and be done with it. What are you going to do? Anyway, it is One Hit Wonder Day. Coming up, we're going to get into it. And your chance to pick up some more free stuff is coming up a little bit later on today as well.
16: All right.
15: And the Big Beautiful Break is coming up next. And we're going to pay a tribute, an homage, if you will, to one of the GOATs of all time.
16: All right.
15: The BBB is next. 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
2: Taylor Swift will debut her new video at Sunday's VMAs. It'll be a rare opportunity to see a video on MTV. The trailer came out yesterday for Johnny Depp's new movie, Day Drinker. You gotta hand it to him. Takes real courage to star in your own biopic. And the new documentary about Elon Musk is over 240 minutes long because they spent a minute interviewing each of his kids. This is not headline news.
4: You know, if I'm worth $1 trillion, I'm having lots of kids. Lots and lots of kids. Are you ready to do this?
5: I'm ready.
4: Born ready. Born ready. Baby, baby, baby. Let's do this thing right now. It's time for the big, beautiful break. Your random facts on this September 25th on Alaska's Rock 106.5. Okay, well, did you know Dolly Parton's iconic 1980 hit 9 to 5 was percussed using the sound of her long fingernails? Did you know that?
5: No.
4: That tick, tick, tick, tick. That's her on her guitar neck doing that.
5: Wow.
4: That's her fingernails.
5: Crazy.
4: That's pretty cool. She once said, I have acrylic fingernails and they make great rhythm sounds. They sound almost like a typewriter.
5: Yeah.
4: That's Dolly's fingernails right there. That's kind of cool right there. All right. If walking the Great Wall of China is on your bucket list, you should know that it'll take you about 18 months to walk all of it. It's 5,500 miles long. It's like walking across the entire United States and back. Damn. Niagara Falls never freezes. It's cold enough. If it's cold, a crust of ice will form over the water, making it look like the falls have actually stopped. However, the water continues to flow underneath it. It doesn't always happen, but it did last winter.
5: I've seen it in the winter. Pretty
4: interesting.
5: Water was flowing.
4: There you go. Around 6,000 posts, or tweets, if you will, are sent out on X, formerly Twitter, every second. That's 500 million a day. Although it's unclear how many of them are actually humans posting rather than bots and spam. By the way, in case you're wondering, more than half the internet now is AI. More than half is artificial intelligence. And despite reports of bullets ricocheting off armadillos, they are not bulletproof. Their shells are made of bony plates called osteoderms that actually grow into the skin. It's more like a hard-shelled suitcase than a bulletproof vest. And you know how they found that out, don't you?
5: Hunting them?
4: Oh, yeah. They shot freaking armadillos, for God's sake. All right, you ready for your good news?
5: I'm ready.
4: Hey, stop by those Vitus gas stations. These are locally owned. Their headquarters are in Anchorage, Alaska. Those orange gas stations, their gas prices are very competitive, and they have great food. Great soft serve. The vanilla, the chocolate, the swirl. Every Friday, I pop into that North Virtue one on the way home. I get me a little swirl.
5: Nice.
4: It's a good way to kick off the weekend, man.
5: Gas prices, too.
4: Absolutely. Take care of yourself, man. Those orange gas stations, like I said, locally owned and operated. Thank you to Vitus. A Mississippi wildlife rescue is helping dozens of orphaned baby raccoons prepare for life in the wild through a hands-on training program. It's called Raccoon Boot Camp. The staff there teach the young raccoons how to dig for worms, find seeds in pine cones and acorns, how to fish in shallow pools, even swim in a pond. Takes about 6 months of training. The raccoons graduate in a ceremony and are released into the wild. There you go. Good luck. Cool. You ever seen a little baby raccoon?
5: Yeah, the best.
4: God dang, man.
5: The best.
4: Several dogs in Georgia were rescued out of a storm drain thanks to the help of firefighters, animal control officers, and utility workers. Crews use catch poles to secure the dogs and carefully lift them out of the underground drain system. It's unclear how the dogs actually got trapped in the first place, but they're all now safe and sound.
5: Okay.
4: That's a great story. And finally, longleaf pine forests are making a comeback across the Southeast thanks to a major restoration effort led by the National Forest Foundation. They used to cover a vast area from Virginia to Texas, but now those forests occupy less than 5% of their original territory. But over the past few years, they've planted about 12 million longleaf pine trees to try and recover, and their goal is to get up to 50 million. So that's pretty cool.
5: All right.
4: All right. Happy birthday to anyone celebrating on this 925. Tell me, friend, who is Donald Glover, a.k.a. Childish Gambino?
5: Rapper.
4: He
5: actor.
4: Is. Yes. He's 63. Catherine Zeta-Jones.
5: Sean Connery's wife.
4: No. Nope. Not Sean Connery's wife. Her husband is 82 years old today. He's still alive. Sean Connery's dead.
5: Oh, she remarried?
4: Well, she was never married to Sean Connery. Yeah. Really? Yeah, no.
5: Who am I thinking of?
4: I don't know who you're thinking of, to be honest with you. I don't know. I'm not going to get in there. No. Catherine Zeta-Jones is married to Michael Douglas. He's 82. She's 57. You still look like I'm not scratching an itch there.
5: I'm trying to think who...
4: I don't know.
5: Oh, maybe she was in that movie.
4: She was in a movie with Sean Connery, yeah, with the lasers and her butt going up and down.
5: Thank you.
4: There you go. Will Smith.
5: Rapper.
4: There you go. Well, smacker, sure. He's 58 years old today. Scottie Pippen?
5: Bulls.
4: Hates Michael Jordan. You know, it's like, get over it, dude. I mean, he helped you win a lot of championships. He's 61 years old today. Heather Locklear?
5: Heather was married to Tommy.
4: She was. She's 65. She was an actress, very beautiful, in the 80s. She still is. Anson Williams. No chance.
5: Anson
4: Williams.
5: Come on. Williams.
4: Anson Williams.
5: Painter.
4: No, he was Patsy Weber on Happy Days. He's 77. Cheryl Teagues.
5: Charlie's Angels.
4: Supermodel. Was she an angel? I think she was just a supermodel. I don't think she was a...
5: Oh.
4: She was not an angel.
5: She was hot.
4: She was smoking hot. Had her on my wall. 79 years old today. Barbara Walters' birthday is today.
5: Journalist.
4: Yes! She was married to Sean Connery briefly. she died back in 2022. Michael Madsen. Who is Michael Madsen?
5: Reservoir Dogs.
4: Yes! Mr. Blonde. He passed away from his demons in 2025. Finally, man. Christopher Reeve.
5: Superman.
4: What a tragic...
5: Yes.
4: What a tragic life. God dang, man. Died far too soon back in 2004. Of course, he was paralyzed after falling off the horse. Today is National One-Hit Wonder Day. We'll get back into that in just a second. It's also National Quesadilla Day today.
5: Okay.
4: 16 more days to National Coming Out Day. We say do it now. And 36 days till Halloween. We got plenty of time. We are so early. We are killing it, and Doug is in a good mood. He likes clouds, apparently. Here we go, friend. As always, Lead Me On, brought to you by Subway Sandwiches and Salad Shops. It was on this date, 100 years ago, 1926, September 25th, this man established the 8-hour-a-day, 5-day work week. Brilliant.
5: Ben Franklin.
4: No, not Ben Franklin, 1926. He made his products affordable, and he paid his employees enough so they'd actually buy the cars that they made at his
5: Henry
4: plant.
5: Ford.
4: Henry Ford. 56 years ago in 1970, this family debuted on ABC. Their drummer was a redhead.
5: What year?
4: 1970. What family?
5: The Brady Bunch.
4: Nope.
5: Partridge.
4: The Partridge Family is correct. Here we go. 46 years ago on this date, 1980, this legendary drummer was found dead after he drowned in his own vomit. He downed 40 shots of vodka the night before. The group decided to disband rather than replace their friend, who was this incredible drummer.
5: John Bonham.
4: That is 100% correct. And I tell you what, we're going to kick it off with what I believe is the quote of the day from our winner, Shay, with a little John Bonham. Do me a favor, Shay, say hit it.
6: Yeah.
4: Little rock and roll tribute to Bonham, K-Whale.

0: Man, that guy could smack the skins.
1: Yes.
0: The late John Bonham. Guess how old he was when he died?
1: He was 28.
0: 32 years old. 32 years. He gave us all that music. That's amazing. And the music we lost, man. They just rolled him over.
1: Yeah.
0: Just rolled him over. Oof. All right. Hey, we got more to come. Stay with us. And we're going to get into the one-hit wonders. A little trivia for you coming up next.
1: Cool.
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0: Do me a favor, Shay. Say hit it.
3: Yeah.
0: You know when you have that very first...
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0: Five, your forecast for this Friday, the 25th of September. We're trading yesterday's sunshine for more clouds. Anchorage in the valley will be topping out about the mid-50s with a chance of rain developing later on this afternoon. The bigger story could be the wind, especially around Anchorage. Easterly gusts could reach 40 to 50 to 60 miles an hour in some areas. Palmer and Wasilla, breezy as well with gusts up to 40. Saturday, mostly cloudy with scattered showers around south central. Highs again, about 56. Breezy east winds continuing. Not a washout everywhere, but keep that rain jacket handy. Then Sunday, that's looking like the wettest day of the weekend. Rain becomes more likely around Anchorage, with showers also expected across much of the Mat-Su. Highs in the lower 50s. Overnight temps in the upper 30s and lower 40s. So enjoy the mild temperatures. But after all that sunshine, Alaska is reminding us all, fall is here. It's going to get wet and it's going to get windy. That's your forecast. Have a great weekend. 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That forecast brought to
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8: 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The smart move? 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

0: Friday, everybody. We made it. It is the 25th of September. 9-2-5. It's the first Dolly Parton day today. There you go. You ever walk into a hotel room, friend? You just toss your crap on the bed and start relaxing. Just lay down.
1: Every time.
0: And every single time. Well, don't do that anymore. Flight attendants say you might want to hit pause and do a 90-second, what they call as a hotel room autopsy.
1: Okay.
0: And since flight attendants spend hundreds and hundreds of days and nights in hotel rooms, they probably got things figured out.
1: They know.
0: Yeah. So here's what they say. It's a 6-step autopsy of the room. Number one, scan the room. That's the first thing I do. Look around. Just look around. Take a quick look. Make sure the room is empty, ready, and clean. Make sure you got your toilet paper, your towels, all of the toiletries, all that stuff.
1: Right.
0: That's the first thing. Number two, inspect hiding spots. Go in the closets, look in the bathrooms, the showers, bathtubs, especially, they say, behind the curtains. You might find all kinds of stuff back there.
1: Lurkers.
0: Oh, yeah. Well, yeah, some panties all crunched up in the corner. You never know. Locate the emergency exits. Find the nearest exit and look at the evacuation map, just in case it hits the fan.
1: Uh-huh.
0: Check the locks. To be safe, they say, test the door locks, test the deadbolts, the security latches, and the windows. Okay? And make sure the phone works. A lot of times the phone gets unplugged or it's just not working. You got to make sure that you can get a hold of the front desk when you need.
1: Right.
0: And finally, use a door alarm or a wedge. That extra layer of security can be super helpful, especially if you're traveling by yourself. So like a doorstop.
1: Uh-huh.
0: If you have an extra, you just stick that in there.
1: Yeah, you always got one of those extra.
0: All right. Hey, since it's Friday, it's time to learn stuff.

0: And once again, time for Nerd News, covering the most important news for your brain. Here's a little quick rundown of this week in science. Researchers at the University of British Columbia just identified two new species of sea spiders. Thank God. We did not have enough sea spiders. Now we got two more. They found them in the Salish Sea. Never even heard of that sea.
1: No, never.
0: If your nightmares weren't already vivid enough, they found that one species of the sea spider has very hairy legs, has red eyes, and specialized appendages it uses to groom itself. They're calling it the Biden. All right. So if you ever travel to Vancouver Island or Victoria, you can be on the lookout for these new little sea spiders that are out there. Did you know starfish are not really fish? Well, yeah. I mean, I never thought they were fish. The more accurate name for them, by the way, is called a sea star.
1: Mm-hmm.
0: There you go. Yeah. Scientists just found out something really, really interesting about sea stars, a.k.a. starfish. Did you know they discovered that their ovaries share some surprising similarities with human ovaries?
1: Oh.
0: What? They found evidence that parts of the reproductive system humans use may date back before the evolutionary split between the sea stars and the vertebrates. So this could help explain how fertility has evolved across the animal kingdom.
1: Oh.
0: It begs the question, if the sea star's ovary situation is that similar to humans, could a guy knock up a starfish?
1: Not the right could juice.
0: You don't think? I mean, you know what? I'll bet you anything. They have paid some people. Hey, look, we want to do some experiments. We need you to bang a starfish. The guy's like, hell yeah, I'm in. I've been banging them for free. Yeah, you got it. So I bet you they tried to see.
1: Mom knows this.
0: What's that?
1: Did you know that jumping jacks in England are called star jumps?
0: I did not.
1: Yeah.
0: I'll be damned.
1: That's right.
0: Okay, now you know. A single-engine Cessna Caravan just became the first fully autonomous airplane to complete a cross-country flight across the United States. This is very interesting. Mm. The unmanned aircraft flew 3,199 miles from California to North Carolina, handling everything from taking off, landing, navigating busy airports, and the thunderstorms. That's all without a backup human pilot on board. There was no human being on this plane. The flight included stops in Texas and South Carolina for ending with a flyover near Kitty Hawk, North Carolina, where the Wright brothers made their first flight in 1903. How far we have come.
1: Wow.
0: They're hoping that this new technology could eventually be used to deliver supplies and support disaster response efforts. Or, you know, use them in war.
1: Mm-hmm.
0: Why put our soldiers at risk?
1: Right.
0: Just fly the damn planes out there.
1: Yep.
0: I believe they're called drones.
1: Mm-hmm.
0: Now, hey, you know what today is?
1: Friday.
0: It is. It's One Hit Wonder Day.
1: Okay.
0: I've loaded up about 30 one-hit wonders.
1: Okay.
0: I'm just going to let you name out a number. You call out a number, I've numbered all of them. I will play that corresponding one-hit wonder. We got a

0: Henry Lee Summer, Wish I Had a Girl. That's a one-hit wonder. It's one-hit wonder day here on the program. Me and another number, 1 through 30.
1: Yeah. You want another one?
0: Yeah.
1: Let's go 27.
0: 27. Very good. Turning Japanese, The Vapors, one-hit wonder. Yep, it's Alaska's Rock 106.5 K-Well.

0: Oh, I'm going to like today a lot. I'm digging. That's a one-hit wonder right there of the truest degree. Not even a sniff at another hit.
1: No.
0: The Vapors turning Japanese. All right. Let's do some more one-hit wonders coming up next, shall we?
2: Let's do it.
0: Why not? It's a Freeform Friday. Hey, we'll be right back. Listen to this very important message from this guy about Lotto Alaska. Take it away, dude. Hey, more...
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14: 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That's Time Saver Traffic.
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13: 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It's time for your Sizzle Report, your South Central Sports Report, exclusively on the Bob Brock Show. On Alaska's Rock 106.5 KWL, as we cut through the clutter and get to the scores. This is your KWL Sizzle Report. Let's start on the ice with the Anchorage Wolverines, and the boys are rolling at the Knoll Showcase in Minnesota. Wednesday, Anchorage beat the Idaho Falls Spud Kings 3-2 in a shootout. Last night, they followed up with a 5-3 win over the Amarillo Wranglers. The Wolverines are back at it tomorrow against the Bismarck Bobcats. You can watch the game live at NAHL.TV. College volleyball, what a night for the UAA Seawolves. UAA went five sets with the Western Washingtons at the Alaska Airlines Center last night. Pulled out an absolute thriller. 19-25, 29-27, 28-26, 21-25, and 17-15. Holy cow! Lee of Akina had a monster night with 25 kills. And Hannah Trotter put up a career-high 64 assists. Are you kidding me? UAA gets another huge home test tonight. I'm sorry, tomorrow night at 7 against 19th-ranked Simon Fraser at UAA. High school football has a big Friday night coming up. Wasilla travels to number one Lathrop. Soldotna is at Palmer, and East takes on West. Then Saturday afternoon, South Anchorage hosts Service at 3:30 in the afternoon. South comes in at 4-2 after shutting out Colony 20-0 last week, and volleyball is everywhere this weekend. Wasilla, South, Chugiak, West, Colony, all teams from across Alaska are in action today and Saturday. South alone has matches against Nikiski, Homer, and Wasilla today, and then three more Saturday morning. And one more for UAA hockey fans. The Seawolves hit the ice tonight at 7 o'clock against Mount Royal in exhibition action, then host the University of Mary Saturday night here at UAA. That's your Sizzle Report, keeping South Central Alaska sports sharp, because we cut through the rest and give you the best. This is K-Well.
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13: I'm already very, very pleased with the situation that's at hand. It's One Hit Wonder Day, which means we get to play a lot of stuff that normally we wouldn't play in the program until they tell us we can't do it anymore, which will probably be on Monday. So enjoy it while you can, everyone.
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13: All right. 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
16: Yeah.
13: Pick another one.
16: 22.
13: Number 22. I got a little change in my pocket going jing-a-ling-a-ling.
16: Hell yeah.
13: Georgia Satellites, keep your hands to yourself. 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

0: OMG, you guys. Turn up the radio autograph. That is a bona fide one hit wonder.
1: Yeah.
0: I saw this guy opened up for Night Ranger 1983. He had a big head. I remember his head because it was Brad Gillis, actually, of Night Ranger, who came over to me while he was playing on stage. And he's like, how's it going? How we doing? I said, you guys are great, man. I first saw you in 1983 in Seattle. He goes, oh, yeah. The Canadian with a big fat head opened for us. I said, oh, my God, that was Aldo Nova. He goes, oh, yeah, yeah. That guy had a, God, he had a big-ass noggin. That was like, and it just went off. And I'm like, wow, I can't believe you remembered that. God dang. Anyway,

such a great song. Love this song. This song goes out to Todd Fletcher, who I know is a huge fan, and he's gonna he's probably texting us right now. God dang it, thank you guys for playing this. Fantasy, Alda Nova, our Canadian brother with a fat head. It's one hit wonder down Alaska's Rock 106.5 KWL.

0: Alda Nova. Okay. All right. That's One Hit Wonder Day stuff right there. This is not a one hit wonder. We're not playing the song. This is our music bed. That's going to take us into a commercial break, take care of some business, and come back at you with some more great one hit wonders.
1: Go.
0: God bless America. 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It's a Freeform Friday. 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
2: Once again, thank you all for listening to the program. 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Hold on. The word is
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2: 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Remember, Chase the Ace, the drawing is this Sunday. 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
11: That'll work?
2: That'll work. All right, so there you go. Hey, it's a one-hit wonder day. 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
11: I'm going to go with number four, Bobby Orr.
2: Number four, Bobby Orr. Well done. The Call, I Still Believe, the essence of a one-hit wonder on Alaska's Rock 106.5 K-Whale.

0: The Call from the soundtrack of, what's that movie?
1: Lost Boys.
0: Thank you, Lost Boys. I still believe. This is such a great song. I used to play this at the end of the night at Cattle Company, the Square Cow Fun Bar. This cleared the bar. Tora Tora, Walking Shoes, One Hit Wonder. This is K-Well.

0: right. 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That's a one-hit wonder. That's pretty cool.
1: Yep.
0: Okay. This is a band that had... these are about as one-hit wonders you can get. They didn't even sniff at a second hit.
1: Mm.
0: Space Hog. You know, he was so cool at the moment. He was dating Gwyneth Paltrow until she realized, I need a dude that has at least two hits. In the meantime, a one-hit wonder on K-Well.

0: That's what they call a definite one-hit wonder. Uh-oh.
1: Ladies and gentlemen, this is Mambo number 5.
0: Nah, I'm not playing it. I'm just trying to make our bosses freak out. Because, you know, they just turned the radio. What the hell are they doing now? We're just having fun. Relax, okay? We have got 1, 2, 3, 4, 5, at least more hits, records coming. Stay alive, we're going to play them next at the commercial break. I am Bob, and that is Brock. Ah, man, I was doing so good, man. I was killing it.
2: God dang.
0: We'll be right back. You are listening to the show that is so fine with the AIH Studios.
2: Live.
0: No.
2: AIH.
0: No, yeah.
2: Yeah, you can't get me to freestyle.
0: Building Alaska.
2: It's 1959.
0: You did it, DJ Brock.
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5: Here's today, because it's One Hit Wonder Day and it's Dolly Parton's day today. We're going to have a rock and roll party in the streets.
6: Yeah.
5: Axe. You damn right it's Axe. Why? Because it's K-Whale. It's a free form Friday. It's kind of what we do. Hit it, fellas.

0: Axe Rock and Roll Party in the Streets. From Axe to Brother Kane. It's a one-hit wonder freeform Friday. Got No Shame on Alaska's Rock. 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
0: You had one job.

0: Brother Kane, I got no shame. All right, the name of this song is Standing Outside a Broken Phone Booth with Money in My Hand and My Mind on My Money. No, I don't know what it is. I know that it's standing outside a broken phone booth. I think there's more to it than that. But I do know this, Brock. It's Primitive Radio Gods.
1: Cool.
0: This is a cool song.
1: Yeah.
0: I've been downhearted, baby. Been downhearted,

0: 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That is standing outside a broken phone booth with money in my hand. We got to take our final commercial break, and then we have one more one-hit wonder to come at you. Thank you for enjoying the show. We enjoy you. I'm Bob Lester. That's Brock Lindo. We're Alaska's morning show.
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0: I thought
1: you had some more info for him.
0: That's all I got. That's it, man. AIH.
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0: Thank you so much for hanging out with us on this Freeform Friday. We appreciate you. Hey, if you want to watch the Wolverines game tonight, you can watch it tonight and tomorrow. And Parker's down there.
20: Cool.
0: Doing the play-by-play. It's nice to hear a hometown kid doing the play-by-play your Anchorage Wolverines, who, by the way, are on an unbeaten streak to start the season.
20: Yeah.
0: That's pretty impressive.
20: Yes.
0: All right, so pay attention. All right, one-hit wonders. This is a good one, man. You even asked about it earlier today. I'm like, God dang, I'm going to play this one. A little Y&T. Summertime Girls taking us out on a one-hit wonder Friday on K-Well.

0: And that's how you do that. Thank you for listening to us this week. What a wonderful fast week.
1: Yes.
0: All right. Go Wolverines tonight. You can watch the game live on NAHL.TV.
1: Tomorrow.
0: Oh, they're not playing tonight? They got the day off today. God bless them. All right, so you can watch them tomorrow.
1: Yep.
0: All right, Steve-O is next, and L Outlaw is going to take you through Friday night. We'll see you on Monday. Have a good weekend. If you're not going to eat it, put it back in the water. I'm Bob.
1: I'm Brock.
0: And we are
1: done.

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Polish Glycerine, a stone cold classic off of the 16 Stone album. It's Alaska's Rock 106.5 K-Whale. It's me, Steve-O, flexing some real tender romantic muscles here at the start of this long block of nonstop rock for our Finally Friday. Today is the final day to get those keywords in for our Metallica Flyaway contest. Hopefully you caught Bob and Brock's keyword earlier this morning, and in fact, I've already gone ahead and mentioned my keyword for the day already. Classic, that's right. 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I got some Metallica coming up in this block alongside GNR, Audio Slave and the Chili Peppers, new rock from Black Label Society and Ninth Key, and the latest from A Perfect Circle, Starless K-Whale.

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6: I'm Scott Jansen, the Mush and Mortician. 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My wife Debbie and I moved to Alaska from Minnesota in 1985 when I started working at Evergreen Memorial Chapel, now called Jansen's Evergreen Memorial Chapel. 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
1: Limp Bizkit breaks stuff. Metallica before that with No Leaf Clover off the S&M album. I remember when that record was new, and nowadays it's another Metallica classic. It's Alaska's Rock 106.5 K-Whalen. I've gone and done it again. I've reminded myself of the keyword for today in our Metallica Flyaway Contest. 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I'll give you the whole rundown in a bit because this is the last day of the contest. Ella Outlaw's in this afternoon with one last keyword for you, and we've got all sorts of stuff for you between now and then, so keep it locked on Alaska's Rock, where you can hear new rock from Ninth Key. Happy feels like it's K-Well.

Megadeth, A Tout Le Monde, off of the Euthanasia album from 1994. It's Alaska's Rock 106.5 K-Whale. A Tout Le Monde is basically French for that's all, folks. And that's the case for our Metallica Flyaway contest. Today is the last day to enter for a chance to win a trip to see the biggest of the Big Four live in San Antonio, Texas. 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

0: 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A reminder that Lotto Alaska is a fundraiser for a contracted nonprofit of multiple nonprofits under the state of Alaska operating license 70. 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
2: The worse it gets. 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Sullivan sided with the trawl fleet, gutting protections for small boat fishermen, and refusing to back efforts to limit bycatch. So it's no surprise that he got hundreds of thousands of dollars from big factory trawlers, the same Seattle executives destroying Alaska fisheries. Now we know that Sullivan was even invested in a foreign farmed salmon company, the biggest competitor to Alaska wild salmon in the world. When he sold the stock off, Sullivan made thousands of dollars for himself. And then he broke Congress's insider trading law, hiding the trade for months. Dan Sullivan keeps working for himself, and it costs Alaska way too much.
4: I'm Mary Peltola. I'm running for U.S. Senate, and I approve this message.
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Evanescence. Call me when you're sober. It's Alaska's Rock 106.5 K-Whale. It's still me, Steve-O, still providing long blocks of nonstop rock for your Friday. Getting you ready for the weekend with some quintessential 90s grunge from Pearl Jam and Alice in Chains. We're freshening things up with new rock from Cage the Elephant. I also got some Paradise Plays for you and their upcoming show in Eagle River. For now, it's new from Shinedown off of their latest album, 8. It's Young Again on K-Whale.

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Alaska's Rock 106.5 K-Whale, and folks, they've gone and done it again. Disney and Hulu have increased the price for their streaming services, which I thought were the same thing now, but maybe they're not. I'm not an expert on corporate mergers and acquisitions, I just like to watch TV. The streamers are now charging over $20 a month to watch some warmed-over comic book IP or whatever retread of an older or previously canceled TV show is on there, so cough up that dough if you want to watch Spider-Man give a big ol' smooch to, I don't know, Niles from Frasier. Of course, the streamers constantly raising their prices keeps providing me with opportunities to remind you that the radio is and always will be free, so let's turn up the music to celebrate its new from Cage the Elephant, Beaches in Tennessee on K-Whale.

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0: A perfect circle. Judith, it's Alaska's Rock 106.5 K-Whale. Earlier in this block of rock, you heard me play Paradise Slaves, and so help me, I'll do it again. Because that's Brock's band. Of course, Brock, one half of the Bob Rock Morning Show here at Alaska's Rock. He's making his return to, well, tread the boards isn't right. That's for acting. Walk the plank? No, that's pirate stuff. Let's say rock the house with his band Paradise Slaves for their first Alaska show live in Eagle River, Saturday, November 14th at Odd Man Rush Brewing. 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
8: Hey, Mom, Mom, Mom, Mom, watch this. When I say go, another long block of nonstop rock is gonna start. You watching?

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1: 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The man who sold the world as heard through the musical talents of Nirvana on Alaska's Rock 106.5 K-Whale. 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I got nothing but covers for you in this short and sweet set. You're going to hear Green Day and Avenged Sevenfold covering their favorite artists, which happen to be some of my favorites as well. So I'm going to have some fun, and I want you to have fun too. Those tunes are up next. Right now, I got From Ashes to New with their cover of the Evanescence classic, Bring Me to Life, on The Electric Lunch.

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System of a Down, Spiders, a little Rise Against. Before that, it's Alaska's Rock 106.5 K-Whale, sitting comfy cozy in our part of the World Wide Web at KWHL.com. 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To get things done, just call A1. 248-7000. Just before the electric lunch, you heard a keyword in our Go Anywhere getaway. You got one more keyword in that contest coming up this evening at 5 p.m. So keep your ass locked on Alaska's Rock for a shot to win a trip to any city in these United States. I got more intel to share after I hit you with the latest from the Five Finger Death Punch. Off their new album Legacy, it's Nails in the Coffin on K.

0: The Stone Temple Pilots Unglued. It's Alaska's Rock 106.5 K-Whale helping you get unstuck from home for a little while with our Go Anywhere Getaway. 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

0: he voted to give us back more of what we earn with one of the largest working class tax cuts in history. 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
1: It's time for the 106-second Rock Report, brought to you by the Smokehouse Barbecue. Oh, those many masked mysteriosos in Slipknot. What are they up to now? Slipknot appears to have a new website which asks fans for their email address, first name, and zip code. You must agree to receive marketing messages from the band. Upon signing up, users are then taken to a webpage displaying the Slipknot logo on fire along with the date 9/28. So, I guess we'll see what happens on Monday. A trailer has dropped for the theatrical run of the concert film for Ozzy and Black Sabbath, Back to the Beginning. 30 songs from performances held throughout the day will be included in the film. Ozzy and Black Sabbath, Back to the Beginning hits theaters October 28th for a limited time only. You can catch it here in Anchorage at the Century 16 at 6:30 p.m. both Octobers 28th and 29th. I know we don't play him on this station, but it's an important band to me. Dead Kennedys guitarist East Bay Ray has been diagnosed with Parkinson's disease. East Bay Ray recently released a solo single, Area 51. He says he intends to keep performing and touring as long as he can. In fact, the Kennedys have several shows slated for next month, so if you find yourself in Seattle, Portland, or somewheres in California this October, go check out a DK show. Why not? And Skid Row celebrating their 40th anniversary with a reissue of a late 90s best of album. 40 Seasons, the best of Skid Row, was originally released in 1998, containing 16 tracks from the first decade of the band's career. Each track has been newly remastered. You could get 40 Seasons, the best of Skid Row, on CD or on vinyl for the first time ever in a translucent blue colorway when it drops via BMG Records and Rhino Entertainment November 6th. Man, I'm seeing a lot of reissues coming down the pike. Maybe I'll talk about some more of them on Monday. This has been the 106-second Rock Report, brought to you by the Smokehouse Barbecue, only on Alaska's Rock.

Savoni!

0: Papa Roach, even if it kills me, this man loves his son. It's Alaska's Rock 106.5 K-Whale before P. Roach was Korn, the latest from the Autumn Kings, and an Ozzy Osbourne classic in Bark at the Moon. And folks, I keep on doing it. I keep shoehorning in the word classic because it is my final keyword to give you in our Metallica Flyaway contest. 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We're back with Linkin Park, Bush, and New Rock from The Warning. Hold tight.
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13: Mary Peltola asked Alaskans to send her to Congress so she could work for us. But 2 years in Washington, and Mary Peltola didn't get one bill signed into law. Not one. And after we fired her, Mary Peltola sure cashed in. 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Mary Peltola isn't looking out for us. Mary Peltola looks out for herself. And that's why we don't want Mary Peltola in the U.S. Senate.

Linkin Park, One Step Closer off 2000's Hybrid Theory. 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

Trouble of the Dog Hunger Strike. It's Alaska's Rock 106.5 K-Whale. It's somehow still me, Steve-O. And if you're hungry to see Metallica live in San Antonio, Texas, then you gotta enter my final keyword in our Metallica Flyaway Contest. 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I got some classic Metallica coming up for you in this long block of nonstop rock, as well as their pals in Megadeth, Rage Against the Machine, and Alice in Chains. Got the latest from High Prevail and the Foo Fighters, and new rock from Maynard James Keenan, who is on the mend after hip surgery and still getting out there on tour. Dang, what a trooper. Here's Maynard and his pals in A Perfect Circle, Starless on K-Well.

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Alice in Chains again. It's Alaska's Rock 106.5 K-Whale. Megadeth and Rage Against the Machine await you right now. Better brew up some fresh pots. It's the latest from Dave Grohl, Pat Smear, and the rest of their pals in the Foo Fighters. Off their new album, Your Favorite Toy, it's Windows. K-Whale.

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Living as loud as we can while we're still alive. 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

Rage Against the Machine, People of the Sun. It's Alaska's Rock 106.5 K-Whale. Had to end my shift with a killer classic from Rage. And you know, I gotta remind you once again of my final keyword in our Metallica Flyaway contest. 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This is the last chance to do so to snag yourself another entry for a shot to win a trip to see Metallica live in San Antonio, Texas. Speaking of, Texas's own Ella Outlaw is up next with her own final keyword for another chance to get you in the running for an opportunity to win a pair of tickets to that show, as well as travel accommodations and a two-night hotel stay for two in San Antonio to see Metallica, courtesy of Lotto Alaska and Alaska's Concert Connection. 106.5 K-Whale, a reminder that Lotto Alaska is a fundraiser for a contracted nonprofit of multiple nonprofits under the state of Alaska, operating license 70. I am out of here. Ella's in here. Have a great weekend. I will yell at you some more on Monday.

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5: Oh, that's it? Finished already? 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

106.5 K Whale with Disturbed. I am quite pleased with how the weather ended up today. Yes, it was cloudy all day long, but did it rain? I don't believe so. And right now, the clouds are breaking up, and you can see the beautiful evening sky or afternoon sky in the background. I hope they clear up all the way, because I would love to go on a drive after my shift. Ella Outlaw here with you until 7. You're tuned in to the Elevated Afternoon Show. Happy Friday. I have Friday Night Fever. You know that song by George Strait? Friday Night Fever. Sometimes a man just needs a breather. Well, sometimes this girl just needs a breather too. But I am excited to be here for you for the Elevated Afternoon Show until 7. And I have a pair of Paradise Slaves tickets to give away in my shift around the 4 o'clock hour. I'll tell you more about that in my next break. But this is Nickelback's new song, Rattle the Cage, on Alaska's Rock.

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0: Deftones with Infinite Source on 106.5 KOL. I woke up to a good text from Brock this morning. It said, good morning, friend. 24 tickets left on this fine Friday. Heave who? What does heave who mean? I don't know. I'm going to take that as a woohoo because this is great news for Brock Lindo and his new band, Paradise Slaves. They are performing live at Odd Man Rush Brewing on November 14th, and they're being joined by Del Mac, Thera, and Tricombs. We don't have a lot of live and local rock shows happening around here, so you're not going to want to miss out on this one. 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I have a pair to give away in the 4 o'clock hour during my Elevated Afternoon show today, so keep it locked here for your chance to win, or we give away a new pair each Friday. This is going on until, I believe, the 16th of October. 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

System of a Down with Aerials on 106.5 K-Whale. Today is National Dolly Parton Day. At least I think it is. I know that we're all collectively celebrating Dolly on this day because it's 9-to-5. Get it? 9-to-5. I think you know what I'm putting down here. I've been having these pair of leggings hanging up in my closet since I've moved here, and I have been too afraid to wear them because they're a bit funky, and I'm afraid of what other people might say. But today I figured, no. I'm gonna put them on in honor of Dolly because she was always unapologetically herself. So today I'm wearing these leopard leggings and at work, and I honestly love them. I'm gonna start wearing them more often, not just because it's Dolly Parton Day. It's also another national day today. I'll let you know what that is in my next break. Before then, this is a new one from Papa Roach. See you in hell on 106.5 K Whale.

0: 106.5 KWOW with Linkin Park, Bleed It Out. Not only is today National Dolly Parton Day, it's also National Daughters Day. National Daughters Day is to celebrate the gift of daughters. Dads and moms, they have very different but extremely special relationships with their daughters versus their sons, but that's just my own opinion, and this day should be celebrated. I do not have a daughter myself, but I am a daughter to two wonderfully terrific parents who support me through and through and who I love so very dearly. My mother is the biggest role model in my life. She is so strong in so many areas of her life, and I strive to be like her. She was actually on the phone with me earlier today, and she's doing something really hard in her life tomorrow, but it's going to benefit her in more ways than she can ever imagine. And I wish I could have that much grit as her to do something so hard, but I just love my mother and my father. He's the one who taught me everything about rock, and he is the one person in my life who I know will never judge me, and I can always go to him if I ever have any problems, and that is something that I cherish every single day. I love my parents and I love being a daughter. So if you have a daughter, please send her a text. Happy National Daughters Day, or send them some wisdom, or if they're around you, give them a hug. Tell them how much you love them. That is my advice to you here on the Elevated Afternoon Show until 7 on 106.5 KWOW.
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0: Stevens believed in a...
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1: Dan Sullivan, the worse it gets. 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Sullivan sided with the trawl fleet, gutting protections for small boat fishermen, and refusing to back efforts to limit bycatch. So it's no surprise that he got hundreds of thousands of dollars from big factory trawlers, the same Seattle executives destroying Alaska fisheries. Now we know that Sullivan was even invested in a foreign farmed salmon company, the biggest competitor to Alaska wild salmon in the world. When he sold the stock off, Sullivan made thousands of dollars for himself. And then he broke Congress's insider trading law, hiding the trade for months. Dan Sullivan keeps working for himself, and it costs Alaska way too much.
5: I'm Mary Peltola. 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